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6: A severe thunderstorm watch continues until 1 a.m. tomorrow morning. Chance of thunderstorms tonight. Otherwise, partly cloudy skies. Lows level off around 54. North winds 8 to 15 miles per hour. Sunshine mixed with clouds at times again tomorrow. Slight chance for storms. High temperatures reach up to 84. I'm weatherology meteorologist Laura Lockwood on West Point's 107.9 The Bull.

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5: I'm weatherology meteorologist Derek Height with a significant weather update. A severe thunderstorm watch continues until 1 a.m. early tomorrow morning. A severe thunderstorm watch means that conditions are favorable for the development of severe thunderstorms over the next several hours. Some of these storms may produce large hail and strong damaging straight-line winds. Although tornadic development can't be ruled out, damaging hail and strong winds are likely to be the primary threat with developing storms. Storms can pop up quickly, so stay up to date on rapidly changing weather conditions and be prepared to take action if warnings are issued. A severe thunderstorm watch continues until 1 a.m. early tomorrow morning. Stay tuned for additional updates. I'm meteorologist Derek Height. Severe weather coverage is brought to you by The Glass Guy in Oakland, Nebraska, serving Northeast Nebraska for over 30 years.
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10: Chance of thunderstorms tonight. Otherwise, partly cloudy skies. Lows dip down to about 54. Northerly winds, 8 to 15 miles per hour. A blend of clouds and sun tomorrow. Slight chance for storms. Daytime highs approaching 84. Cloudy skies expected tomorrow night. Chance of thunderstorms. Lows level off around 56. I'm weatherology meteorologist Laura Lockwood on West Point's 107.9 The Bull.

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7: Slight chance for storms tonight, otherwise partly cloudy skies. Lows of a low around 54, winds out of the north, 8 to 15 miles per hour. Sunshine mixed with clouds at times again tomorrow. Slight chance for storms, daytime highs approaching 84. Overcast tomorrow night, chance of thunderstorms 56. I'm weatherology meteorologist Laura Lockwood on West Point's 107.9 The Bull.

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7: Slight chance for storms tonight. Otherwise, partly cloudy skies. Lows of a low around 54. Winds out of the north, 8 to 15 miles per hour. Sunshine mixed with clouds at times again. Tomorrow, slight chance for storms. Daytime highs approaching 84. Overcast tomorrow night. Chance of thunderstorms, 56. I'm weatherology meteorologist Laura Lockwood on West Point's 107.9 The Bull.

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0: The National Weather Service in Omaha has issued a severe thunderstorm warning for southeastern Monona County, northern Harrison County in southwestern Iowa, southeastern Burke County, north central Washington County, until 10:30 p.m. At 9:43 p.m., a severe thunderstorm was located 3 miles southeast of Tecumseh, moving northeast at 35 miles per hour. Expected hazards include 60 miles per hour wind gusts and quarter-size hail. This is a radar-indicated threat. Impact, hail damage to vehicles is expected. Expect wind damage to roofs, siding, and trees. This severe thunderstorm will be near Little Sioux around 9:50 p.m. Pisgah around 10 p.m. Other locations in the path of this severe thunderstorm include Moorhead. This includes Interstate 29 between mile markers 86 and 101. For your protection, move to an interior room on the lowest floor of a building. Repeating, a severe thunderstorm warning has been issued until 10:30 p.m. for the following counties in Nebraska, Burt and Washington, and Harrison, Iowa.
1: Nebraska for over 30 years.
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3: I'm Jeff Axtell with you in the 107.9 The Bull Weather Center. A severe thunderstorm warning has been issued until 10:30 for southeastern Burt, north central Washington, northern Harrison, and southeastern Monona counties, Harrison and Monona in Iowa, and this in effect until 10:30. At 9:43, a severe thunderstorm was located 3 miles southeast of Tecumseh, and the storm is moving northeast at 35 miles an hour. The hazard with this is 60-mile-per-hour wind gusts and quarter-sized hail. The impact is hail damage to vehicles is expected. Also expect wind damage to roofs, siding, and trees. Once again, this is a severe thunderstorm warning in effect until 10:30 for southeastern Burt, north central Washington, and once again, that in effect until 10:30. So we'll continue to monitor this severe thunderstorm warning and provide you updates right here on 107.9 The Bull. Once again, severe weather coverage on The Bull is brought to you by the Glass Guy in Oakland, serving northeast Nebraska for over 30 years. That will do it for this severe weather update on The Bull. I'm Jeff Axtell from the KTIC Weather Center.

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3: I'm Jeff Axtell, back with you on the 107.9 The Bull Weather Center. A severe thunderstorm warning continues until 10:30 for southeastern Bird as well as north-central Washington County. At 9:43, a severe thunderstorm was located 3 miles southeast of Tacoma, and the storm was moving northeast at 35 miles an hour. The hazard with this is 60 mile per hour wind gusts and quarter-sized hail. The impact is hail damage to vehicles is expected. Also expect wind damage to roofs, siding, and trees. Once again, this is a severe thunderstorm warning in effect until 10:30 for southeastern Bird as well as north-central Washington County. Severe weather coverage on the Bull is brought to you by the Glass Guy in Oakland, serving northeast Nebraska for over 30 years. And an update to that severe thunderstorm warning at 9:54. Severe thunderstorm is located 10 miles east of Tacoma and moving northeast at 35 miles an hour. Hazard is 70 mile per hour wind gusts and quarter-sized hail. Hail damage to vehicles is expected, plus expect considerable tree damage, wind damage, also likely to mobile homes, roofs, and outbuildings. That will do it for this severe weather update on the Bull. I'm Jeff Axtell from the KTIC Weather Center.
4: Slight chance of rain showers tonight. Otherwise, partly cloudy skies. Lows level off around 54. Winds out of the northeast, 8 to 15 miles per hour. Partly cloudy skies tomorrow. Slight chance of thunderstorms. Highs level off around 84. Chance for storms tomorrow night. Lows dip down to about 56. Overcast skies. I'm weatherology meteorologist Laura Lockwood on West Point's 107.

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1: I'm Jeff Axtell, back with you in the 107.9 The Bull Weather Center. A severe thunderstorm warning continues until 10:30 for southeastern Birdie and north central Washington counties at 10:03. A severe thunderstorm is located 15 miles east of Tecumseh, and the storm is moving northeast at 35 miles an hour. The hazard with this is 60-mile-per-hour wind gusts and quarter-sized hail. The impact is hail damage to vehicles is expected, plus expect wind damage to roofs, siding, and trees. And impacted locations include Woodbine, Iowa, as well as Herman. Once again, this is a severe thunderstorm warning in effect until 10:30 for southeastern Burt and north central Washington counties. Also, there has been a severe thunderstorm warning issued until 10:45 for southern Washington, as well as north central Douglas County. At 10:01, a severe thunderstorm was located 5 miles northwest of Kennard, or 7 miles west of Blair, and the storm was moving southeast at 30 miles an hour. The hazard with this is 60-mile-per-hour wind gusts and penny-sized hail, and the severe thunderstorm was expected to be near Bennington at around 10:20. Other locations impacted by this severe thunderstorm include Washington. Once again, this is a severe thunderstorm warning in effect until 10:45 for southern Washington, as well as north central Douglas County. And that will do it for this severe weather update on 107.9 The Bull. Once again, severe weather coverage on The Bull is brought to you by the Glass Guy in Oakland, serving northeast Nebraska for over 30 years. That will do it for this severe weather update on 107.9 The Bull. I'm Jeff Axtell from the KTIC Weather Center.

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1: I'm Jeff Axtell, back with you in the 107.9 The Bull Weather Center. An atmosphere thunderstorm warning has been issued until 11:15 for southeastern Dodge, southeastern Washington, northwestern Douglas, as well as northeastern Saunders counties. Once again, this in effect until 11:15. At 10:14, severe thunderstorms were located along a line extending from Coaland to 3 miles north of Woodbine, Iowa, and moving southeast at 15 miles an hour. The hazard with this is 60-mile-per-hour wind gusts and quarter-sized hail, and the public reported an inch of hail at Fremont at 10:09 p.m. The impact of hail damage to vehicles is expected, plus expect wind damage to roofs, siding, and trees. And severe thunderstorms will be near Blair, Missouri Valley, Iowa, Valley, Logan, Woodbine, Iowa, Kennard, and Lashira, Iowa, at around, or Lashira, at around 10:20, Lashira, Nebraska, Meade at around 10:25, UTN, and Fort Calhoun at around 10:30. Other locations in the path of these severe thunderstorms include Bennington, Waterloo, Elkhorn, and Panama, and this includes I-29 between mile markers 71 and 86. Again, there is a snow sphere thunderstorm warning issued until 11:15 for southeastern Dodge, southeastern Washington, northwestern Douglas, and northeastern Saunders counties. Once again, in effect until 11:15. Also, once again, there is a sphere thunderstorm warning in effect until 10:30 for southeastern Byrd and north central Washington counties. Once again, that in effect until 10:30 as well. And once again, there is also a severe thunderstorm warning in effect until 10:45 for southern Washington and north central Douglas counties. So a few different severe thunderstorm warnings that we are paying attention to for Washington County, a couple for Douglas as well. So I will continue to monitor these severe thunderstorms and provide you updates on the Bull. That will do it for this severe weather update on 107.9. The Bull severe weather coverage on the Bull is brought to you by the Glass Guy in Oakland, serving northeast Nebraska for over 30 years. I'm Jeff Axtell from the KTIC Weather Center.
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7: I'm weatherology meteorologist Derek Height with a significant weather update. A new severe thunderstorm warning has been issued until 11:15 p.m. tonight for Washington, Dodge, Saunders, Douglas, Shelby, Pottawatomie, and Harrison counties. This line of storms will bring with it the threat for both large hail and straight-line damaging winds. Hail the size of quarters and winds up to 60 miles an hour are likely as it moves southeast at around 15 miles an hour. Stay tuned for additional updates. I'm meteorologist Derek Height. 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
10: Slight chance of rain showers tonight. Otherwise, partly cloudy skies. Lows level off around 54. Winds out of the northeast, 8 to 15 miles per hour. Partly cloudy skies tomorrow. Slight chance of thunderstorms. Highs level off around 84. Chance for storms tomorrow night. Lows dip down to about 56. Overcast skies. I'm weatherology meteorologist Laura Lockwood on West Point's 107.9 The Bull.

I'm weatherology meteorologist Derek Height with a significant weather update. Severe thunderstorm warnings continue across our listening area tonight. First, a severe thunderstorm warning continues until 10:30 p.m. tonight for Harrison, Monona, Burt, and Washington counties. Both large hail and straight-line winds are possible with this storm. Quarter-size hail and winds up to 60 miles an hour are likely as it moves northeast at 35 miles an hour. An additional severe thunderstorm warning continues for areas of Washington and Douglas counties until 10:45 p.m. tonight. This storm has the potential for both large hail and strong straight-line winds. Penny-size hail and winds up to 60 miles an hour are likely as it moves southeast at 30 miles an hour. Once again, severe thunderstorm warnings continue for areas of Harrison, Monona, Burt, and Washington counties until 10:30 p.m. Also, Washington and Douglas counties until 10:45 p.m. Bear in mind, other severe weather warnings continue across our listening area. A severe thunderstorm warning continues for Washington, Dodge, Saunders, Douglas, Shelby, Pottawatomie, and Harrison counties until 11:15 p.m. Stay tuned for additional updates. I'm meteorologist Derek Height. Severe weather coverage is brought to you by The Glass Guy in Oakland, Nebraska, serving Northeast Nebraska for over 30 years. I'm weatherology meteorologist Derek Height with a significant weather update. A new severe thunderstorm warning has been issued until 11:15 p.m. tonight for Monona, Washington, and Harrison counties. Both large hail and straight-line winds are possible with this storm. Hail the size of quarters and winds up to 60 miles an hour are likely as it pushes east at 35 miles an hour. Stay tuned for additional updates. I'm meteorologist Derek Height. Severe weather coverage is brought to you by The Glass Guy in Oakland, Nebraska, serving Northeast Nebraska for over 30 years.

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1: I'm Jeff Axtell, back with you at the 107.9, the Bull Weather Center. There has been a severe thunderstorm warning in effect until 10:30, and it has been in effect for southeastern Burt and north central Washington counties until that time, and we'll just kind of see here what that severe thunderstorm warning does. If it expires, it's kind of been extended into a new one in a way, I guess you could say, or another severe thunderstorm warning, but that one that's been in effect until 10:30 was allowed to expire as the storm was prompted. The warning moved out of the Ord area. Therefore, that severe thunderstorm warning was allowed to expire at weekend below severe limits. However, there is still a severe thunderstorm warning in effect until 11:15 for southeastern Dodge, southeastern Washington, northwestern Douglas, northeastern Saunders. That in effect until 11:15. At 10:14, severe thunderstorms are located along a line extending from Colon to 3 miles north of Woodbine, Iowa. And the storms are moving southeast at 15 miles an hour. The hazard with this is 60 mile per hour wind gusts and quarter sized hail. The public reported 1-inch hail at Fremont at 10:09. The impact is hail damage to vehicles as expected, plus expect wind damage to roofs, siding, and trees. And this severe thunderstorm will be near Meade, it's been near all those towns that it was supposed to be near already, but other locations in the path of these severe thunderstorms include Bennington, Waterloo, Elkhorn, and Panama. Once again, this is a severe thunderstorm warning in effect until 11:15 for southeastern Dodge, southeastern Washington, northwestern Douglas, and northeastern Saunders counties. And once again, there is also a severe thunderstorm warning, a new severe thunderstorm warning that's been issued until 11:15 for north central Washington County, maybe kind of an extension of that one that was in effect until 10:30, but 60 mile per hour wind gusts, the hazard with that, hail damage to vehicles expected, plus wind damage to roofs, siding, and trees. Once again, severe thunderstorm warning issued in effect until 11:15 for north central Washington County. And once again, there is also another severe thunderstorm warning in effect until 10:45 for southern Washington and or central Douglas County. So that in effect until 10:45. And we'll continue to monitor that severe thunderstorm warning as well and keep providing new updates on 107.9 The Bull. Once again, severe weather coverage on The Bull is brought to you by the Glass Guy in Oakland, serving northeast Nebraska for over 30 years. That will do it for this severe weather update on 107.9 The Bull. I'm Jeff Axtell from the KTIC Weather Center.
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1: I'm Jeff Axtell, back with you on the 107.9 The Bull Weather Center. The severe thunderstorm warning that was issued until 11:15 for north central Washington County. A severe thunderstorm warning was canceled as the storm was trying to the warning moved out of the orange area. Therefore, that severe thunderstorm warning was allowed to be canceled. However, a severe thunderstorm warning still remains in effect until 10:45. For southeastern Washington and north central Douglas counties. At 10:35, a severe thunderstorm was located 3 miles northeast of Standing Bear Lake or 4 miles east of Bennington and moving southeast at 30 miles an hour. The hazard with this is quarter-sized hail. The impact is damage to vehicles as expected, and this severe thunderstorm will remain over mainly rural areas of southeastern Washington and north central Douglas counties, including Washington. Once again, that is a severe thunderstorm warning in effect until 10:45 for southeastern Washington and north central Douglas counties. Also, there is a severe thunderstorm warning in effect until 11:15 for southeastern Dodge, southeastern Washington, northwestern Douglas, and northeastern Saunders counties. So that is also in effect until 11:15. We're continuing to monitor that severe thunderstorm warning. Hasn't really changed in terms of any updates or anything like that, but we'll continue to keep our eyes on that severe thunderstorm warning and watch the one here for southeastern Washington and north central Douglas as well in effect until 10:45. But severe weather coverage on the Bull is brought to you by the Glass Guy in Oakland, serving northeast Nebraska for over 30 years. And this is kind of just a line of storms extending all the way into western Iowa, into eastern Nebraska. So these storms started popping up at around 10 o'clock, just before 10 o'clock, and they've progressed and continued here last 45 minutes. And then there's that one for all the counties I mentioned until 11:15. But the one we're paying attention to right now and just kind of waiting on to see if it expires, if it continues into a new severe thunderstorm warning, which I guess it kind of already has, southeastern Washington and north central Douglas, I believe. Also, kind of both in that severe thunderstorm warning until 11:15 as well, so kind of been extended. Or there's been a new warning issued, there's two of them, and the one that was in effect until 10:45 has been canceled, or it was been expired, I should say, as the storm responded the warning weekend below severe limits that moved out of the orange area, and therefore that severe thunderstorm warning was allowed to expire, so it is no longer in effect. That will do it for this severe weather update on 107.9 The Bull. I'm Jeff Axtell from the KTIC Weather Center.
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6: Lows dip down to about 54 tonight under partly cloudy skies. Winds out of the northeast, 8 to 15 miles per hour. Sunshine mixed with clouds at times again. Tomorrow, slight chance of thunderstorms. Daytime highs approaching 84. Cloudy skies expected tomorrow night. Chance of thunderstorms. Lows dip down to about 56. I'm weatherology meteorologist Laura Lockwood on West Point's 107.9 The Bull.

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1: I'm Jeff Axtell, back with you in the 107.9 The Pole Weather Center. The severe thunderstorm warning that was in effect until 11:15 for southeastern Dodge, southeastern Washington, northwestern Douglas, and northeastern Saunders counties. That severe thunderstorm warning was canceled as the storm was prompted with the warning, moved out of the orange area. Therefore, that severe thunderstorm warning was allowed to be canceled, so it is no longer in effect. And there are no other current and active severe thunderstorm warnings or anything in our listening area. So I think that's going to wrap up our severe weather coverage for tonight on The Pole. It's been brought to you by The severe weather coverage on The Pole has been brought to you by the Glass Guy in Oakland, serving northeast Nebraska for over 30 years. That will do it for this severe weather update on 107.9 The Pole. I'm Jeff Axtell from the KTIC Weather Center.
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4: Lows dip down to about 54 tonight under partly cloudy skies. Winds out of the northeast, 8 to 15 miles per hour. Sunshine mixed with clouds at times again. Tomorrow, slight chance of thunderstorms. Daytime highs approaching 84. Cloudy skies expected tomorrow night. Chance of thunderstorms. Lows dip down to about 56. I'm weatherology meteorologist Laura Lockwood on West Point's 107.9 The Bull.

0: wind don't quit, I'm gonna end up in Omaha by lunch. 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
7: Lows dip down to about 54 overnight under partly cloudy skies, northeasterly winds, 8 to 15 miles per hour. Slight chance of thunderstorms. Saturday, high temperatures reach up to 84, sunshine mixed with clouds at times. Cloudy skies expected Saturday night, chance of thunderstorms.

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0: Lows dip down to about 54 overnight under partly cloudy skies. Northeasterly winds, 8 to 15 miles per hour. Slight chance of thunderstorms. Saturday, high temperatures reach up to 84. Sunshine mixed with clouds at times. Cloudy skies expected Saturday night. Chance of thunderstorms. Lows dip down to about 56. I'm weatherology meteorologist Laura Lockwood on West Point's 107.9 The Bull.
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4: Lows dip down to about 54 overnight under mainly clear skies, northeasterly winds, 8 to 15 miles per hour. Sunshine mixed with clouds at times. Saturday, slight chance for storms. Daytime highs approaching 84. Cloudy skies expected Saturday night. Chance for storms. Lows level off around 57. I'm weatherology meteorologist Laura Lockwood on West Point's 107.9 The Bull.
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5: Lows dip down to about 54 overnight under mainly clear skies. Northeasterly winds, 8 to 15 miles per hour. Sunshine mixed with clouds at times. Saturday, slight chance for storms. Daytime highs approaching 84. Cloudy skies expected Saturday night. Chance for storms. Lows level off around 57. I'm weatherology meteorologist Laura Lockwood on West Point's 107.9 The Bull.
0: The Stampede Morning Crew of Doug Anderson, Chad Moyer, and Joel Yonacek. And

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4: Lows dip down to about 54 overnight under mainly clear skies, northeasterly winds, 8 to 15 miles per hour. Sunshine mixed with clouds at times. Saturday, slight chance for storms. Daytime highs approaching 84. Cloudy skies expected Saturday night. Chance for storms. Lows level off around 57. I'm weatherology meteorologist Laura Lockwood on West Point's 107.9 The Bull.
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11: Overnight, under partly cloudy skies, northeast winds 5 to 10 miles an hour. Slight chance of thunderstorms, Saturday, 84. Chance for storms, Saturday night, 57. Upper 80s, Sunday, with a chance of thunderstorms. Turning much cooler, Monday, with highs in the low 70s, chance for storms continues. I'm weatherology meteorologist Megan Mulford on West Point's 107.9 The Bull.
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out of the blue, drifting off to the evening news. She said, honey, what would you do if you'd have never met me? I just laughed, said, I don't know. I could take a couple guesses, though, and then tried to dig real deep.

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1: Tacos, burgers, steaks, beef, beef, beef. 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But the Saunders County Livestock and Ag Association wants to celebrate Beef Month with you this May. 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We all know what corn prices are currently. 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
6: Slight chance of thunderstorms today. Otherwise, sunshine mixed with clouds at times. High temperatures reach up to 84. Winds out of the east, 10 to 20 miles an hour. Cloudy skies expected tonight. Chance of thunderstorms. Lows level off around 57. Sunshine mixed with clouds at times tomorrow. Chance of thunderstorms. Highs level off around 90. I'm weatherology meteorologist Megan Mulford on West Point's 107.9 The Bull.
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0: 107.9 of the Bolt. Mr. Blake Shelton right there. Sure be cool if you did on the Northeast Nebraska's number one of choice. Good morning to you. Just inside the 6 o'clock hour, temperature-wise, we're sitting at about 53 degrees. Going to gradually warm up late this afternoon to that afternoon high of 86. 20% chance of showers late this afternoon. Better chance of showers and thunderstorms rolling in late tonight. We'll see an 80% chance of showers and storms. And then tomorrow, definitely going to keep our eyes on some strong showers and storms. Could bring strong winds, hail, and even an isolated tornadoes. Can't be ruled out for tomorrow evening. We'll continue to keep you in touch with the Bullseye weather forecast, top and bottom of each hour. Stay tuned. Plenty of Nebraska's best country headed your way. 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
5: Chance of thunderstorms today, otherwise sunshine mixed with clouds at times. High temperatures reach up to 84. Winds out of the east 10 to 20 miles an hour. Cloudy skies expected tonight. Chance of thunderstorms. Lows level off around 57. Sunshine mixed with clouds at times tomorrow. Chance of thunderstorms. Highs level off around 90. I'm weatherology meteorologist Megan Mulford on West Point's 107.9 The Bull.
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0: 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Well, remember, coming up later on this afternoon, we got the state baseball action as Guardian Angels Central Catholic West Point Beamer Patriots. They will take on Elkhorn Mount Michael. And again, due to the weather, the game could start as early as 1 o'clock this afternoon. As again, they will start the game 30 minutes after the conclusion of the first game at 10 o'clock this morning. So once again, the game could start early this afternoon, as early as 1 o'clock. And to make sure you join us for the broadcast, Sports Director Juliana Chick will have the call between Guardian Angels Central Catholic West Point Beamer and Elkhorn and Mount Michael in state baseball right here on 107.9 The Bull.
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10: Chance of thunderstorms today. Otherwise, sunshine mixed with clouds at times. High temperatures reach up to 84. Winds out of the east 10 to 20 miles an hour. Cloudy skies expected tonight. Chance of thunderstorms. Lows level off around 57. Sunshine mixed with clouds at times tomorrow. Chance of thunderstorms. Highs level off around 90. I'm weatherology meteorologist Megan Mulford on West Point's 107.9 The Bull.
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1: 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Call 402-909-6412. Our weather forecast is coming up soon, but first, it is a big day today around the state for the Nebraska Game and Parks Commission. Greg Wagner is here to tell us why.
2: 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It's all good. Midnight to midnight, no fishing permits required. No state park permits required in the 76 area state park system. And all other fees, regulations, etc., those remain in effect. But this is our open house of sorts of the great outdoors. No fishing permits again. No state park permits required on the free day. And we have a lot of events going on, and it's just going to be a good time.
1: To get details for things happening with today's special day and other things going on outdoors in Nebraska, head to outdoornebraska.gov. During the month of April, 11 people were killed in traffic crashes on Nebraska roads. The Nebraska Department of Transportation said the 11 fatalities happened in 10 crashes. Three of the 10 vehicle occupants killed were not using seatbelts, five were, and two had seatbelt usage marked as unknown. Nine of the fatalities were in rural locations. While none of the fatal crashes were on the interstate, seven were on other highways and four were on local roads. One of the fatalities was a motorcyclist. In comparison, there were 20 fatalities on Nebraska roads in April of last year. The Nebraska Broadband Office announced a major milestone in expanding high-speed internet access across rural America. The first Nebraska household has been connected through the Broadband Equity Access and Deployment, or BEAD, program. This was also the first reported BEAD-funded connection in the nation. On Thursday, Governor Pillen was joined by others in Ogallala, the location of Nebraska's first BEAD-funded household connection, to mark the milestone and highlight the impact of expanding high-speed broadband access across rural communities. Through BEAD, Nebraska is investing federal funding to connect unserved and underserved locations, strengthen economic growth, support precision agriculture, enhance public safety, and ensure every Nebraskan has access to reliable, affordable broadband. Those who will be driving in Norfolk on Tuesday may need to make alternate travel plans. The westbound outside lane of East Benjamin Avenue will be closed Tuesday evening from 5:30 to 9:30 for a hazardous materials training exercise. The closure will begin at 811 East Benjamin Avenue in front of the Law and Public Safety Training Lab, and the closure continues west to the Northeast Community College entrance. The temporary lane closure is necessary to accommodate the training exercise, which provides responders with hands-on experience in managing hazardous materials incidents. I'm J.D.

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3: Slight chance of thunderstorms today. Otherwise, sunshine mixed with clouds at times. High temperatures reach up to 84. Winds out of the east, 10 to 20 miles an hour. Cloudy skies expected tonight. Chance of thunderstorms. Lows level off around 57. Sunshine mixed with clouds at times tomorrow. Chance of thunderstorms. Highs level off around 90. I'm weatherology meteorologist Megan Mulford on West Point's 107.9 The Bull.
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8: I'm Jeff Axtell. There will be state baseball today on 107.9 The Bull. It'll be GACC West Point Beamer playing Elkhorn Mount Michael in the Class C state tournament at Papillion La Vista South. First pitch will be 30 minutes after the conclusion of the 10 a.m. game. It is the first ever state tournament appearance for GACC West Point Beamer. The 24th-ranked Nebraska baseball team rallied from a 6-1 deficit in the top of the ninth inning to defeat Minnesota 7-6 on the road last night. The Huskers improved to 40-14 on the year with the win and clinched the series. Nebraska goes for the series sweep today when the two teams meet for the regular season finale at 1 o'clock. The top-ranked Nebraska softball team defeated South Dakota 4-1 in the opening round of regionals at home last night. The Huskers trailed 1-0 entering the bottom of the fifth inning, but scored two runs in both the fifth and sixth innings to win it. Head coach Rhonda Ravel says it took a bit for the Huskers to figure out South Dakota pitcher Madison Evans.
9: I thought, you know, we were working to make some adjustments, and then we finally did and broke through, and then we were able to get on her changeup a little bit, and that's a big part of her game, and the fact that Hannah had a big hit on that changeup that can't remember how many we scored. I know we went ahead, but, you know, so that was really great. Jordy getting that leadoff hit, Hannah Core coming up the clutch hit up the middle to tie it, you know. They gave us all we wanted.
8: Nebraska improves to 47-6 on the season with the win and battles Grand Canyon in the winner's bracket today at noon. Despite a pair of solo home runs from Isaac Washman and his return to Hayden Field, Creighton baseball fell 3-2 yesterday at Xavier. Lost even the series, moving Creighton to 29-23 on the season and 13-7 in Big East games. The two teams will collide today at noon in the regular season finale. The UNO baseball team won 11-3 at home over South Dakota State last night. The Mavericks improved to 20-24 on the year with the win. The two teams will conclude their series and the regular season at 5 o'clock this evening. The Omaha Storm Chasers fell 3-2 at home to the Toledo Mudhens last night. The Storm Chasers are now 19-23 on the year following the loss. The series continues tonight at 7:05 p.m. at Warner Park. Wayne State senior shortstop Nate Cunningham has been named to the National Collegiate Baseball Writers Association All-Central Region, voted first team by selected sports information directors within the region. With his first team selection, Cunningham now advances to the All-American ballot. A graduate of Elkhorn North, Cunningham earned all NSIC first team honors and was voted by league coaches as the NSIC Player of the Year following a standout senior season, posting a .359 batting average with 15 home runs and 54 RBI, while ranking in the top 10 of the NSIC in 9 major statistical categories. And the Omaha Beef and Sioux City Bandits meet in Sioux City tonight. The Bandits defeated the Beef 26-6 in Omaha earlier this season. Kickoff is set for 7:10 p.m. at the Tyson Event Center. I'm Jeff Axtell. Get more sports anytime at KTICRadio.com.
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0: Playing a little sunrise, sunburn, sunset on 107.9 The Bull. We got plenty of sunshine in store for the weekend. 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We'll continue to keep you in touch with the latest information. 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
10: I'm Steve White with market information on the Rural Radio Network. Markets ended the week disappointed after high hopes for new agricultural trade out of China failed to produce many specifics. On our weekly market roundup program, AgMarket.net's Brian Splitt and Jim McCormick said the grain trade had priced in optimism ahead of the U.S.-China summit, only to be met with what McCormick called confirmation of an existing soybean agreement rather than fresh demand across the broader ag sector.
11: The market was anticipating billions and billions upon what the Chinese had agreed to back in the fall. Remember, in the fall, they agreed to buy about 13 million metric tons of beans, which they had. And then they said they're going to buy another 25 million metric tons over the next 3 years. There's a little bit of debate. Was it a calendar year, Steve, or is it marketing year? Right. But either way, they committed to it. And then essentially the market was disappointed when Secretary Bessent went all the way over to China just to tell us essentially that bean deal was the bean deal and don't anticipate anything else.
10: Split said outside markets remain important, including elevated crude oil prices and fertilizer concerns. In the short term, he stressed discipline and planning for growers.
12: You know, with the old crop, especially if you're in the Western Corn Belt, it's a tough sale to tell you that you got to hold on to your old crop corn for an extended period of time because the way the basis market has been, you don't want to get caught here in late summer with a lot of those bushels still on hand.
10: McCormick added producers should be cautious about hanging on to too much old crop corn, especially with the possibility of full elevators and another large carryout heading into harvest. You can catch much more of that conversation. It's called the Weekly Market Roundup. It's a web program you can watch on our YouTube channel. 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

0: It's Chris Young at you on 107.9 of the Bull. Doug Anderson, glad to be along with you on your home for the Thursday Business Blitz. 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
1: 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Farmers have known about this for centuries. 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Smart animals, right? But here's where it gets interesting. 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Now, the scientific jury's still out on that one. But here's what we do know for sure. Whether it's wind, sun, herd instinct, or maybe even something we haven't figured out yet, cattle are a lot smarter than most people give them credit for. 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
5: Slight chance of thunderstorms today. Otherwise, sunshine mixed with clouds at times. High temperatures reach up to 84. Winds out of the east, 10 to 20 miles an hour. Cloudy skies expected tonight. Chance of thunderstorms. Lows level off around 57. Sunshine mixed with clouds at times tomorrow. Chance of thunderstorms. Highs level off around 90. I'm weatherology meteorologist Megan Mulford on West Point's 107.9 The Bull.
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0: It's Jake Owen, and we got a barefoot Blue Jean Knights here on 107.9 of the Bull. Coming to you inside the Deers Ford Lincoln Studios. 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
1: 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Our weather forecast is coming up soon, but first, it is a big day today around the state for the Nebraska Game and Parks Commission. 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
2: It's Nebraska's free, we underline free, fishing and state park entry day. Statewide, it affects public and private waters. It's all good. Midnight to midnight, no fishing permits required, no state park permits required in the 76 area state park system, and all other fees, regulations, etc., those remain in effect. But this is our open house of sorts of the great outdoors. No fishing permits again. No state park permits required on the free day. And we have a lot of events going on, and it's just going to be a good time.
1: To get details for things happening with today's special day and other things going on outdoors in Nebraska, head to outdoornebraska.gov. During the month of April, 11 people were killed in traffic crashes on Nebraska roads. The Nebraska Department of Transportation said the 11 fatalities happened in 10 crashes. Three of the 10 vehicle occupants killed were not using seatbelts, five were, and two had seatbelt usage marked as unknown. Nine of the fatalities were in rural locations.

0: Asians. While none of the fatal crashes were on the interstate, 7 were on other highways and 4 were on local roads. One of the fatalities was a motorcyclist. In comparison, there were 20 fatalities on Nebraska roads in April of last year. The Nebraska Broadband Office announced a major milestone in expanding high-speed internet access across rural America. The first Nebraska household has been connected through the Broadband Equity Access and Deployment, or BEAD, program. This was also the first reported BEAD-funded connection in the nation. On Thursday, Governor Pillen was joined by others in Ogallala, the location of Nebraska's first BEAD-funded household connection, to mark the milestone and highlight the impact of expanding high-speed broadband access across rural communities. Through BEAD, Nebraska is investing federal funding to connect unserved and underserved locations, strengthen economic growth, support precision agriculture, enhance public safety, and ensure every Nebraskan has access to reliable, affordable broadband. Those who will be driving in Norfolk on Tuesday may need to make alternate travel plans. The westbound outside lane of East Benjamin Avenue will be closed Tuesday evening from 5:30 to 9:30 for a hazardous materials training exercise. The closure will begin at 811 East Benjamin Avenue in front of the Law and Public Safety Training Lab, and the closure continues west to the Northeast Community College entrance. The temporary lane closure is necessary to accommodate the training exercise, which provides responders with hands-on experience in managing hazardous materials incidents. I'm J.D. Gibbs in the KTIC News Center. 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
1: Slight chance of thunderstorms today. Otherwise, sunshine mixed with clouds at times. Daytime highs approaching 84. Winds out of the east, 10 to 20 miles an hour. Chance of thunderstorms tonight. Lows level off around 57. Cloudy skies expected. Sunshine mixed with clouds at times tomorrow. Chance of thunderstorms. Highs level off around 90. I'm weatherology meteorologist Megan Mulford on West Point's 107.9 The Bull.
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6: I'm Jeff Axtell. There will be state baseball today on 107.9 The Bull. It'll be GACC West Point Beamer playing Elkhorn at Michael in the Class C State Tournament at Papillion La Vista South. First pitch will be 30 minutes after the conclusion of the 10 a.m. game. It is the first ever state tournament appearance for GACC West Point Beamer. The 24th ranked Nebraska baseball team rallied from a 6-1 deficit in the top of the ninth inning to defeat Minnesota 7-6 on the road last night. The Huskers improved to 40-14 on the road with the win and clinched the series. Nebraska goes for the series sweep today when the two teams meet for the regular season finale at 1 o'clock. The top-ranked Nebraska softball team defeated South Dakota 4-1 in the opening round of regionals at home last night. The Huskers trailed 1-0 entering the bottom of the fifth inning, but scored two runs in both the fifth and sixth innings to win it. Head coach Rhonda Ravel says it took a bit for the Huskers to figure out South Dakota pitcher Madison Evans.
7: I thought, you know, we were working to make some adjustments, and then we finally did and broke through, and then we were able to get on her changeup a little bit, and that's a big part of her game. And the fact that Hannah had a big hit on that changeup that I can't remember how many we scored. I know we went ahead, but, you know, so that was really great. Jordy getting that leadoff hit, Hannah Core coming up the clutch hit up the middle to tie it, you know. They gave us all we wanted.
6: Nebraska improves to 47-6 on the season with the win and battles Grand Canyon in the winner's bracket today at noon. Despite a pair of solo home runs from Isaac Washman and his return to Hayden Field, Creighton baseball fell 3-2 yesterday at Xavier. The loss evened the series, moving Creighton to 29-23 on the season and 13-7 in Big East games. The two teams will collide today at noon in the regular season finale. The UNO baseball team won 11-3 at home over South Dakota State last night. The Mavericks improved to 20-24 on there with the win. The two teams will conclude their series in the regular season at 5 o'clock this evening. The Omaha Storm Chasers fell 3-2 at home to the Toledo Mud Hens last night. The Storm Chasers are now 19-23 on there following the loss. The series continues tonight at 7:05 p.m. at Warner Park. Wayne State senior shortstop Nate Cunningham has been named to the National Collegiate Baseball Writers Association All-Central Region voted first team by selected sports information directors within the region. With his first team selection, Cunningham now advances to the All-American ballot. A graduate of Elkhorn North, Cunningham earned all NSIC first team honors and was voted by league coaches as the NSIC Player of the Year following a standout senior season, posting a .359 batting average with 15 home runs and 54 RBI while ranking in the top 10 of the NSIC in 9 major statistical categories. And the Omaha Beef and Sioux City Bandits meet in Sioux City tonight. The Bandits defeated the Beef 26-6 in Omaha earlier this season. Kickoff is set for 7:10 p.m. at the Tyson Event Center. I'm Jeff Axtell. Get more sports anytime at KTICRadio.com.
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0: Jerks, Bentley, and Gold on 107.9 of Bolts Country's all-time hits for your weekend as you're out and about on area roadways like Highway 275, Highway 9, Highway 81, and Highway 91. We're glad to have you hanging out with us, whether you're headed to a ball game, whether you're headed to the golf course, your favorite fishing hole, or just out and about running errands for this weekend. We're glad to have you along for the ride. Well, it's an opportunity to grab the entire family and head to the West Point Community Theater. They are showing the movie Super Mario Galaxy Movie. That'll be tonight at 7:30. Now, again, if you can't make it tonight, they'll catch it again tomorrow night as well at 7:30. And to celebrate EMS Week coming up tomorrow night, the West Point Community Theater, they are going to celebrate that with the West Point Rescue and give free admission to kids into the movie and also a value pack for each child as well. 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
6: I'm Steve White with market information on the Rural Radio Network. Markets ended the week disappointed after high hopes for new agricultural trade out of China failed to produce many specifics. On our weekly market roundup program, AgMarket.net's Brian Splitt and Jim McCormick said the grain trade had priced in optimism ahead of the U.S.-China summit, only to be met with what McCormick called confirmation of an existing soybean agreement rather than fresh demand across the broader ag sector.
7: The market was anticipating billions and billions upon what the Chinese had agreed to back in the fall. Remember, in the fall, they agreed to buy about 13 million metric tons of beans, which they had. And then they said they're going to buy another 25 million metric tons over the next 3 years. There's a little bit of debate. Was it a calendar year, Steve, or is it marketing year? Right. But either way, they committed to it. And then essentially the market was disappointed when Secretary Bessent went all the way over to China just to tell us essentially that bean deal was the bean deal and don't anticipate anything else.
6: Splitt said outside markets remain important, including elevated crude oil prices and fertilizer concerns. In the short term, he stressed discipline and planning for growers.
8: You know, with the old crop, especially if you're in the Western Corn Belt, it's a tough sale to tell you that you got to hold on to your old crop corn for an extended period of time because the way the basis market has been, you don't want to get caught here in late summer with a lot of those bushels still on hand.
6: McCormick added producers should be cautious about hanging on to too much old crop corn, especially with the possibility of full elevators and another large carryout heading into harvest. You can catch much more of that conversation. It's called the Weekly Market Roundup. It's a web program you can watch on our YouTube channel. 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

what I always thought. Yeah, I was that kind of

0: It's Lee Price, and I don't dance on 107.9 of the Bull. It's Nebraska's best country round the clock. Again, getting underway here in a little bit, we got the Franciscan Healthcare Bike Rodeo. Registration getting underway in just a few moments at 8:45. And, of course, the rodeo will run from 9 to 10:30 at the Franciscan Healthcare parking lot. Kids are encouraged to bring their bike and their helmets. And, again, an opportunity to learn about bike safety just prior to summer and learn a little bit more about your bike and things that you can do with it. It's all part of the Franciscan Healthcare Bike Rodeo. And again, that'll officially get underway with the registration in just a bit. And then the bike rodeo at 9 at the Franciscan Healthcare parking lot. And again, when it's all said and done, somebody is actually going to go home with a brand new bike. On to the way, Ian, just a little bit here inside the 8 o'clock hour. How about a little music from Joe Nichols and also Kenny Chesney? 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
7: Mainly cloudy today with a chance for storms. High of 84. East winds 10 to 20 miles an hour. Cloudy skies tonight. Thunderstorms likely. Lows level off around 57. Cloudy tomorrow. Chance for storms. High temperatures reach up to 90. Storms likely. Monday, highs level off around 73. 58 mainly cloudy Tuesday. I'm weatherology meteorologist Megan Mulford on West Point's 107.9 The Bull.
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0: It's Jason Aldean right there, and Don't You Want to Stay? Team it up with Kelly Clarkson on your number one choice for high school sports. Remember, if you're looking to make your way down to Omaha to the state baseball tournament, due to the possible inclement weather today, instead of a hard start time at 1 o'clock, the GACC West Point Beamer baseball game that we'll be bringing to you will now start again 30 minutes after the conclusion of the 10 o'clock game this morning. So if that game flies this morning, we could be starting the game as early as, 12:30 when it's all said and done, or could start at 1 o'clock. It just kind of depends how long that first game goes. But again, they will have a rolling schedule today due to the possible inclement weather. So once again, prepare for that if you're going to be making your way to Omaha, as the game could start a little bit earlier than planned. And again, we'll have it for you right here on 107.9 The Bull.
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0: Congratulations to the GACC West Point Beamer Patriots for advancing to the Class C State Baseball Tournament. The Patriots will open tournament play against Mount Michael this Saturday afternoon at 1 o'clock at Papillion La Vista South High School. The game will be broadcast on 107.9 The Bull. 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
1: The great cattle mystery. Ever driven by a pasture and noticed all the cattle facing the same direction? Farmers have known about this for centuries. They'll tell you cattle face into the wind to stay warm, or turn their broadside to the sun on cold mornings to soak up heat. Smart animals, right? But here's where it gets interesting. Back in 2008, scientists studying thousands of Google Earth images claimed they found something wild. On calm days, cattle might actually be lining up north and south with Earth's magnetic field, like living compasses. Now, the scientific jury's still out on that one. But here's what we do know for sure. Whether it's wind, sun, herd instinct, or maybe even something we haven't figured out yet, cattle are a lot smarter than most people give them credit for. And the farmers that work with them every day, they notice things the rest of us miss. Speaking of smart things you don't want to miss, be listening Monday for your chance to win a $10 More Meat Monday gift certificate. 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

107.9 The Bull, Nebraska's best country on KTIC-FM West Point. 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

0: It's Antler Jackson right there, a little Chattahoochee out of 107.9 The Bull. Of course, your home for the 90s and 9. 90s and 9 are powered in part by our friends at Dvorak Well in North Bend, and also our good friends as well at the Dairy Queen here in West Point. Have you tried some of their new items on the menu for this summer, including the Fruity Pebbles Shake? Or how about trying their new cake chocolate-dipped donut blizzard? Or how about the French Toast Crunch Dipped Cone? Just a few of the new items you definitely want to give a try at your local DQ. They'll cool you off today and through the weekend with the warmer temperatures. On the way in a little bit, we'll keep the country music and move it along for your weekend. Thanks again for letting us be a part of it wherever you may be, whether you're listening on your radio, online, or through the KTIC radio app. We're glad to have you with us right here on The Bull.
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0: 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Let us hear it.
1: 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Answer the question of the day. Request a song.
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4: Mainly cloudy today with a chance for storms. High of 84, east winds 10 to 20 miles an hour. Cloudy skies tonight, thunderstorms likely. Lows level off around 57. Cloudy tomorrow, chance for storms. High temperatures reach up to 90. Storms likely Monday, highs level off around 73. 58, mainly cloudy Tuesday. I'm weatherology meteorologist Megan Mulford on West Point's 107.9 The Bull.
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Chipped windshield? 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That's putting the customer first. 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

0: It's Carrie Underwood in the Dirty Laundry on 107.9 The Bull. You know, Memorial Day is going to be right around the corner in the American Legion Post number 70 and the VFW Post number 4912 are seeking out volunteers for Friday, May 22nd at 5 p.m. to assist with the installation of flags at the Mount Hope and St. Michael's cemeteries. Additionally, volunteers are needed to help take down the flags as well on a Tuesday, May 26th at 5 p.m. at both cemeteries. Your support would be greatly appreciated as the American Legion Post number 70 and the VFW Post number 4912 looking for some volunteers to help put up flags coming up on Friday, May 22nd at 5 p.m. and then help take them down on a Tuesday, May 26th at 5 p.m. Details online at kticradio.com. Here inside of the 9 o'clock hour, we have a little music out of the way from Brett Eldridge and also Toby Keith. Here at 107.9 The Bull, good Saturday morning.
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0: It's Brad Aldridge, and it is the beat of the music on 107.9 The Bull, coming to you inside the Deers Ford Lincoln Studios. Weather is going to be the big story over the next couple of days. Some strong to severe thunderstorms could be headed our way, coming up especially later on this evening and then overnight, and then a better chance for even strong to severe thunderstorms coming up late afternoon into tomorrow evening as well. We'll keep our eyes on the skies, and you can depend on 107.9 The Bull when severe weather hits. Enjoy the sunshine, though, throughout the day today. We'll get up to an afternoon high of 86. Winds will be out of the east at around 10 to 15. And then tonight, we'll see a chance for those showers and storms rolling in with a low right around 57. Enjoy the rest of your day. We'll talk again soon with 107.9 The Bull.
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13: Mainly cloudy today with a chance for storms. High of 84. East winds 10 to 20 miles an hour. Cloudy skies tonight. Thunderstorms likely. Lows level off around 57. Cloudy tomorrow. Chance for storms. High temperatures reach up to 90. Storms likely Monday. Highs level off around 73. 58 mainly cloudy Tuesday. I'm weatherology meteorologist Megan Mulford on West Point's 107.9 The Bull.
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0: Cash, Waylon, Willie, and Chris, a.k.a. The Highwaymen, with the song simply called Highwaymen, one of country music's all-time great story songs. And you're catching it right here on country's all-time greatest hits on 107.9 The Bull, Nebraska's best country. A good Saturday to you, my friends. Welcome into the 10 o'clock hour on our Saturday morning. I'm Joel Janicek. Thank you so much for having us along here today. We will have state tournament baseball coming up on The Bull today. We'll talk a bit about that a little bit later on, but the GACC West Point Beamer Patriots set to square off with Mount Michael at 1 o'clock this afternoon right here on The Bull. As for the 10 o'clock hour on the way, we'll have a forecast. Allison Krause, Kenny Chesney, and more.
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1: Mainly cloudy today with a chance for storms. High of 84. East winds 10 to 20 miles an hour. Cloudy skies tonight. Thunderstorms likely. Lows level off around 57. Cloudy tomorrow. Chance for storms. High temperatures reach up to 90. Storms likely Monday. Highs level off around 73. 58 mainly cloudy Tuesday. I'm weatherology meteorologist Megan Mulford on West Point's 107.9 The Bull.
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0: Reba, Nebraska's best country, 107.9 The Bull. Coming up this afternoon, we'll have coverage from the Class C State Baseball Tournament. Today's action being held at Papillion La Vista South High School. It'll be GACC West Point Beamer versus Mount Michael. That game coming up at 1 o'clock. Pregame coverage starting around 12:30. No, not 10:30. That'd be now. Pregame around 12:30. First pitch at 1 o'clock. Catch it right here on The Bull. And good luck to the Patriots as they begin their run at the Class C State Baseball Tournament. First time trip to the state tournament in program history. So good luck to the Patriots. On the way, three in a row, Rascal Flatts, Joe Diffie, and Blake.
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8: Mainly cloudy today with a chance for storms. High of 84, east winds 10 to 20 miles an hour. Cloudy skies tonight, thunderstorms likely. Lows level off around 57. Cloudy tomorrow, chance for storms. High temperatures reach up to 90. Storms likely Monday, highs level off around 73. 58, mainly cloudy Tuesday. I'm weatherology meteorologist Megan Mulford on West Point's 107.9 The Bull.
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0: 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GACC West Point Beamer taking on Mount Michael. We'll have pregame coverage starting around 12:30 with game time at 1 o'clock. Catch it right here on The Bull. Here's certainly a forecast. Kevin Sharp, Miranda, Luke Bryan, and more.
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4: Mainly cloudy today with a chance for storms. High of 84, east winds 10 to 20 miles an hour. Cloudy skies tonight, thunderstorms likely. Lows level off around 57. Cloudy tomorrow, chance for storms. High temperatures reach up to 90. Storms likely Monday. Highs level off around 73. 58, mainly cloudy Tuesday. I'm weatherology meteorologist Megan Mulford on West Point's 107.9 The Bull.
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0: slowing it down with the Brad Man, Brad Paisley, Nebraska's Best Country, 107.9 The Bull. Well, coming up tomorrow, it's the Little Angels Child Care Center Breakfast Fundraiser. 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
5: 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The great cattle mystery. Ever driven by a pasture and noticed all the cattle facing the same direction? Farmers have known about this for centuries. They'll tell you cattle face into the wind to stay warm or turn their broadside to the sun on cold mornings to soak up heat. Smart animals, right? But here's where it gets interesting. Back in 2008, scientists studying thousands of Google Earth images claimed they found something wild. On calm days, cattle might actually be lining up north and south with Earth's magnetic field, like living compasses. Now, the scientific jury's still out on that one. But here's what we do know for sure. Whether it's wind, sun, herd instinct, or maybe even something we haven't figured out yet, cattle are a lot smarter than most people give them credit for. And the farmers that work with them every day, they notice things the rest of us miss. Speaking of smart things you don't want to miss, be listening Monday for your chance to win a $10 More Meat Monday gift certificate. 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
9: In the name of the Father, and of the Son, and of the Holy Spirit, Amen. This is Pastor Lawson Short of St. Peter Lutheran in North Bend, Nebraska, and this is Daily Chapel. This week, Daily Chapel is sponsored by the Sisters in Faith of St. Peter Lutheran here in North Bend. Well, this past Thursday, the Church celebrated the Ascension of our Lord. Therefore, this week on Daily Chapel, we have been meditating upon verses that pertain to our Lord's ascension. Today, we will meditate upon these words of Scripture from Acts chapter 1, verses 10 and 11. And while they were gazing into heaven as he went, behold, two men stood by them in white robes and said, Men of Galilee, why do you stand looking into heaven? This Jesus who was taken up from you into heaven will come in the same way as you saw him go into heaven. Because of gravity, what goes up must come down. Throw a rock up into the air, that's going to come down. Launch a toy rocket into the air, and it's going to fall down somewhere. I remember playing with toy rockets as a kid and looking up into the sky, trying to track where they went, going to retrieve them once they fell to the ground. Well, at the ascension of Jesus in Acts, we are given a truly funny picture. The disciples watched as Jesus was lifted up from among them and disappeared from their sight in a cloud. And dumbfounded, not knowing what to do, they just kept staring into the clouds, trying to spot Jesus. Maybe they thought to themselves, hey, what goes up must come down again, right? Well, a couple of angels had to set them straight. Why are you guys looking up into the sky? Yes, Jesus will come again, but not yet. When he does, it will be just as miraculous and more so than when he first ascended into heaven. But all that's still to come. When Jesus comes again, then will be the final judgment of this world. There will be no more time to repent, confess sins, to believe the gospel, or confess to the world the truth. When Jesus comes at the sound of the trumpet, at the sound of an archangel, all people will be separated as one separates the sheep from the goats. And those who do not believe will go to eternal separation from God in hell. But the righteous shall live forever with Christ in his kingdom that has no end. And so what does that mean for not only the apostles then, but for us now? The time for work is now. Soon Jesus would send to the apostles the Holy Spirit on Pentecost, and it would be time for work. Time for the apostles to go and spread the gospel to all nations, to baptize and to teach all Jesus commanded us. And so the time still is today. God is delaying the last day so that more can hear, so that he may continue to work through his church to spread the gospel to all nations and to generations yet to come. Now, as a church, that doesn't mean we go into panic mode. No, we trust the Lord's going to continue to work in this world. But it means we should have a sense of urgency, that we should be zealous for supporting the work of the church, that we should be zealous for the preaching of the gospel, so that we would be zealous that more people would come to know about our Lord and Savior Jesus Christ. For what goes up must come down. Yes, that's true for physical things on this earth, simply because of gravity. But we know our Lord who ascended into heaven will one day soon come down again in the same way, in power and great glory. For he who has promised is faithful, and he will surely do it. And for all this, thanks be to God. Amen. This has been Pastor Lawson Short of St. Peter Lutheran in North Bend, Nebraska. If you're in the North Bend area, we'd like to invite you to join us on Sundays for worship at 9 a.m. Also, you can find us online and follow our worship services live on our Facebook page. Just search for St. Peter Lutheran, North Bend, Nebraska, and you will find us. The grace of our Lord Jesus Christ, the love of God, and the communion of the Holy Spirit be with you always. Amen.
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3: Mainly cloudy today with a chance for storms. High of 84. East winds 10 to 20 miles an hour. Cloudy skies tonight. Thunderstorms likely. Lows level off around 57. Cloudy tomorrow. Chance for storms. High temperatures reach up to 90. Storms likely Monday. Highs level off around 73. 58 mainly cloudy Tuesday. I'm weatherology meteorologist Megan Mulford on West Point's 107.9 The Bull.
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0: Hello, good afternoon, and welcome, everyone. I'm 107.9 The Bull Sports Director Joel Janacek, coming to you live from Papillion La Vista South High School in rural Papillion, Nebraska, as we get set for the first round of the Class C State Baseball Tournament in game number two. In the first game today, it was Central City Centura defeating St. Paul Palmer by a score of 4-1. We're getting ready for the second game. It is the GACC West Point Beamer Patriots set to take on the Elkhorn Mount Michael Knights. 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
0: Leading up to this first round game, we had the opportunity to speak with both of our head coaches for this contest. Of course, for GACC West Point Beamer, that's Bruce Schlecht. And for Mount Michael, that is Tom Swanson. We'll take a break and come back with interviews with both of those head coaches here on the Bull.
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0: Welcome back to the Franciscan Healthcare pregame show. Again, Joel Janacek with you. We're getting ready for the first round of the Class C State Baseball Tournament at Papillion La Vista South High School. It is the GACC West Point Beamer Patriots set to take on the Mount Michael Benedictine Knights. And joining us right now is Mount Michael head coach Tom Swanson. And first off, coaches, thank you so much for taking the time to speak with us.
8: Thank you for having me.
0: And, well, Coach, coming into the tournament, you really got to feel like, looking at the Class C bracket and just the number of upsets that kind of took place last weekend through district play, Coach, taking a peek at that bracket, you got to think that bracket's kind of wide open.
8: Yeah, last Friday was definitely a wild one for Class C, with five of the district hosts being defeated. And I really think it's whichever team can get hot over the course of this week is going to end up putting themselves in a really good position.
0: For your team coming into the state tournament, you're 11-12 on the season. But, Coach, I feel like that's a really deceiving record, because while you compete in Class C, I think I counted you only played, I think, what, six Class C schools. The rest of your competition in classes A and B. You guys have really had a competitive schedule this season.
8: Yeah, during the regular season, we ended up only playing three Class C opponents, I believe, and the rest were A and B. And a lot of top-tier A and B teams. So we really wanted to challenge our guys, and with that came some lumps along the way. But our hope is that it prepared them for whatever we might see over the course of this week.
0: You won two in a row to make it to state, wins over Louisville and Lincoln Christian, and a pretty good Lincoln Christian team on top of that, winning that one fairly handily. And Coach, kind of take us back through those last two games to make it to state, those wins over Louisville and Lincoln Christian.
8: Yeah, it was a lot of things that we have been working on throughout the course of the season, and a lot of adjustments that we've asked our guys to make that started to come together during that district tournament.

0: tournament. And the goal is always to be playing our best ball late in the year, and I feel like we took a really big step in that direction last week.
1: And as you get ready to compete in the state tournament, how do you feel the guys are playing right now?
0: You know, it's we're coming off a really good district tournament where we played really well. It's a little bit tricky, I know, for everyone in the state tournament because we're not used to having a week off between games. That's not typically how baseball works. So we've been trying to keep that rhythm as best we can in practice, and we're off to a good start to practices this week. And, yeah, hopefully we can keep things, keep that building that momentum and keep our guys in game form.
1: I know that week off is kind of weird, you know, like you mentioned, but heading into state, you know, you've played 23 games. You played, you know, a regular season game on May 4th and then back-to-back May 7th, May 8th, and then your April schedule is pretty crazy too. I got to imagine, at least in terms of in pitching for your arms, having that week off is probably pretty nice to get some of those guys rested up.
0: Yeah, it's a little bit of a mixed bag. We want our guys rested and fresh for the state tournament, but baseball is there's such a rhythm to it and rhythm to the season and playing games on a regular basis that
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1: And welcome back to the Franciscan Healthcare Pregame Show. Joel Janicek with you once again. We're getting ready for the first run of the Class C State Baseball Tournament here at Papillion-La Vista South High School. It is GACC West Point Beamer set to take on Elkhorn Mount Michael. Joining us right now is GACC West Point Beamer Patriots head baseball coach Bruce Schlecht. And first off, Bruce, thanks for stopping by.
6: Thank you for having us. Thank you for everything you guys do for us. And we enjoy listening to you on the radio.
1: Absolutely, Ben. Bruce, it's been a kind of a nice run for the team here lately. Overcome a little bit of a rough patch following three games in a row to end the regular season, but then you had a nice postseason tournament in districts, winning in the first round over Takema Herman, and then a nice big win over Adams Central in the district final. Take us through that game.
6: Adams Central's a very good team. It's the second time we beat them. We beat them early in the year, 10-9. In the bottom of the seventh, I think it was. And they're really athletic, probably the most athletic team we played. And they got some good players, but we just told our kids to keep competing, and they did. And there's no quit in this bunch. They're a good young bunch. There's no all-stars on this team. They're just blue-collar workers that get out and do the job. They want to win. They play together. They talk, you know. And it's just good being around them.
1: In the game before that, Takema Herman, that was an interesting one. Kind of a slow start for you guys. It was, I think, scoreless through five or going into five. And then, you know, bats got a little hot early on to win that one 5-0.
6: Yeah, they've got their big lefty, which is he's going to Morningside. And he's good. I mean, he's gotten a lot better since he was a freshman. He's a big kid. I don't know, 6'5" probably. And, yeah, he's tough. He's tough when – and we just hit the ball and made them – they had a few mistakes, and then we won 5-0. And Isaac Ginther did a great job starting a game, going on the mound, and then I think it was Kobe Anderson and come in and pitched an inning in third or so, and then Bryce Popkin pitched an inning. So it was a good finish.
1: And then, going back to that Adams Central game, too, you know, that was kind of close kind of early in the mid-innings. And then, boy, you guys just really came alive last couple of innings to close that out.
6: Yeah, we scored six in the top of the fifth, and then they came back and scored three. So I made it 6-4, and then we came back and scored six again in the top of the seventh. It was good. It was really a good feeling.
1: That's got to be an exciting way to qualify for state, to win a district that way.
6: And they were giving scores out there, and we knew after a couple of scores that, boy, we're going to have to win this all. Otherwise, we were thinking maybe we'd get a wild card, but there was five upsets in those conference tournaments.
1: Yeah, what a series of events Friday. Yeah.
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0: And we are underway here at the Papillion La Vista South High School between the GACC West Point Beamer Patriots and the Elkhorn Mount Michael Knights. Bryce Popkin, the starting pitcher for GACC West Point Beamer, took Ashton Burroughs to a 1-2 count. Burroughs slices one into right field for a leadoff single. And Mount Michael has a leadoff man aboard here to start the ball game. Ashton Burroughs, the leadoff hitter, playing second base. Leo Sheridan up now, the designated hitter, batting third. Playing first base is Will Scheiber. Batting fourth, playing shortstop, is Miles Weevil. As first pitch in there for a called strike to Sheridan. Batting fifth, the left fielder, Camden Cerrone. Batting sixth, at catching, is Ben Alessandro. Batting seventh, playing third base, Noah Strickland. Batting eighth, playing right, is Paxton Chamberlain. Batting ninth, playing center field, is Nolan Joslin. Popkin in the stretch with the runner on first. Here's the 0-1 to Sheridan. Pitch out, snap throw to first. From Mason Tell, not in time, as Burroughs back safely. Defensively for GACC West Point Beamer, Bryce Popkin, the right-hander, gets the nod on the hill today. Mason Tell behind the plate. Maverick Smith is at first. Lou Ginther playing second. Isaac Ginther has short. Colby Anderson at the hot corner in third this afternoon. Ethan Harstick is out in left. Josh Snodgrass in center. Nellie Reeson is in right field. Our lineups today brought to you by First Community Bank of Beamer, Homer, Bancroft, and Fremont. And that first pitch this afternoon is brought to you by Stouffer Chiropractic. Popkin, the 1-2. Swing and a foul ball back to the screen. Foul ball keeps it at 1-2, a ball and two strikes to Sheridan. Instead of a hard start, 1 o'clock start time, due to predicted weather coming up later today, they shifted the format to a rolling schedule, which is why we are underway here at 12:15 instead of the previously announced time of 1 o'clock. Off speed pitch misses low for ball two. It's 2-2 to Sheridan. Turf field here at Papillion La Vista South. That includes the infield and the outfield. They have the cool offset color striping in the outfield, the light in the dark. Two balls, two strikes on Sheridan. Got him. Swing and a miss. Sheridan down on strikes for the first out. And there's one away. Now coming to the plate for Mount Michael is Will Scheiber. Scheiber, right-handed hitter. Ashton Burroughs, the runner on first for Mount Michael. Decent breeze when it hits you, otherwise kind of hazy, part sunny, part cloudy skies here at Papillion La Vista South. First pitch to Scheiber misses for ball one, 1-0. Popkin from the stretch. Swinging, strike one. That'll even the count now to ball and a strike. To Scheiber, we'll have Miles Weevil on deck. Assistant coach Rod Schlecht calling out the pitch to Popkin. It's a breaking ball. Runner takes off, throw from Tell, not in time. Breaking ball misses for ball two. It's 2-1. The field of Papillion La Vista South, 390, straightaway center. It's a deep pocket back there. Not quite the polo grounds, but deep enough. Pitch misses low, ball three, now 3-1 to Will Scheiber from Bryce Popkin. Three balls and a strike to count. Popkin to 3-1. Outside ball four. Scheiber draws a walk. And that'll now put runners on first and second for Mount Michael. Runners on first and second, one out, no score, top of the first. Class C State Baseball Tournament first round game here at Papillion La Vista South. Miles Weevil, the shortstop, to the plate. Right-handed hitter. Popkin, the pitch. Low ball one. 1-0 to Miles Weeble. Kendon Cerrone on deck. 1-0 the count. Popkin takes a long look at the runner down on second. There's a hard hit ball. That is going to be over the leaping glove of Luke Ginther and into center field. Burroughs is going to have to hold up a third, and that'll load the bases. Burroughs to third, Schieber to second, Miles Weeble on first. Bases loaded, one out here, top of the first. Bringing up Camden Cerrone, the left fielder from Mount Michael. Ben Alessandro on deck. Pitch misses, ball one, 1-0. And that is going to draw an infield meeting here. We'll take a break while GACC West Point Beamer talks it over. No score. Mount Michael has the bases loaded, one out, top of the first.
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As we return to action, Camden Cerrone rips a 2-RBI single into right field. And Mount Michael takes an early 2-0 lead here in the top half of the first inning. Mount Michael goes up 2-0 as Burrow scores, Sheber scores, Weevil ends up on third. Now to the plate for the Knights, Ben Alessandro, the catcher. Runners on first and third, one out, top of the first, Mount Michael leading 2-0. There's a hard-hit ground ball. That is past the diving Maverick Smith at first. Another run in. RBI single for Ben Alessandro. As Weevil scores, Cerrone advancing to third. And that is already four hits here in the first inning for Mount Michael. And they lead 3-0. At the plate, Noah Stricklett with runners on first and third, one out for Mount Michael in a 3-0 lead. Popkin the pitch, breaking ball. Lands in there for a called strike. Runner goes. No throw down to second. And that courtesy runner is Noah Troster. Running in place of the catcher, Ben Alessandro. Down at second base for Mount Michael. Pitch count, 1-1 to Noah Stricklett of Mount Michael. Knights have runners on second and third, one out, top of the first, leading 3-0. Hard thrown fastball is going to miss just outside from Popkin. Two balls and a strike to Stricklett. Paxton Chamberlain on deck. That one's going to miss low. And it's ball 3-3-1. Three balls and a strike now to Stricklett, playing third base for the Knights. Three and one, the count. Popkin settles, and here it is. In there for a called strike. And that'll run the count full now, 3-2. 3-2 on Stricklett. Here's Popkin, the payoff. Got him. Swing and a miss for out number two. And there's two away. That'll bring up Paxton Chamberlain, the right fielder and a right-handed hitter. Mount Michael here in the top of the first, still has runners on second and third. Two outs now to 3-0 advantage. There's a hard hit. Line shot off the palm of the glove of Luke Ginther. Then it's a bad throw over to first. And both runs will score. And it's 5-0. Chamberlain reaches on the error when off the palm of the glove of Luke Ginther. Ran it down probably at that point. Probably should have just held on to it instead of throwing it. Picked it up, rushed the throw, and

0: it sailed towards the Mount Michael bench. And all that has now resulted in a 5-0 lead for Mount Michael here in the top of the first. Brings up Nolan Joslin, and Joslin represents the ninth batter sent to the plate for Mount Michael here in the top of the first, so the Knights have officially batted around. And there's strike one on Joslin. It's 0-1. Falcons pitch. That is roped into center field, and that's down for a base hit. And Mount Michael will be starting their second trip through the lineup here in this top of the first. Ashton Burroughs coming back to the plate, singled and scored already this inning. Monster inning to start it off for Mount Michael. Popkins pitch. This is popped up. Center field, Snodgrass coming in on it, and that'll finally end things. Massive inning for Mount Michael to start it. The Knights in the top of the first get 5 runs on 5 hits, 2 errors, and a runner left. 5-0 Mount Michael. GACC West Point Beamer coming to the plate when we return on the Bull.
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0: Leading off for GACC West Point Beamer here in the bottom of the first. So they'll go Isaac Ginther, Luke Ginther, Elliot Reeson, the first three due up. And then it'll go Bryce Popkin, Mason Tell, Colby Anderson, Hudson Bramlett, Maverick Smith, and Josh Snodgrass. GACC West Point Beamer comes into the bottom half of the first inning, trailing 5-0 to Mount Michael here in the first round of this Class C State Baseball Tournament at Papillion La Vista South. Preston Petrowski, the starting pitcher for Mount Michael. Ben Alessandro is catching. Will Sheber is at first. Ashton Burrows at second. Miles Weewell at short. Noah Strickland at third. In the outfield, it's Camden Cerrone in left. Nolan Joslin in center. And Paxton Chamberlain in right. Pinch count, a ball and two strikes on Isaac Ginther, the right-handed hitter. Preston Petrowski, right-handed pitcher, throwing exclusively from the stretch. Pitch misses outside, ball two, it's 2-2. Petrowski, breaking ball, and Isaac Ginther down swinging for strike three. And that's out number one here against the Patriots in the bottom half of the first inning. Bring up now Luke Ginther. Thank you, sir. Shout out GACC. Athletic Director Josh Batenhorst sent him on a water run for me. Luke Ginther, hard hit ground ball to the right side. Burrows at second, fields it. Throw to Sheber at first in time, and there's two outs against the Patriots now in the bottom half of the first, bringing up Elliot Reeson, the right fielder. Whew. That is a cold bottle of water. It's like from the movie The Water Boy. That's water from a glacier in Alaska. It's always cold. First pitch to Reeson, misses low, ball one. 1-0. Should Reeson reach, Bryce Popkin, the next scheduled batter for the Patriots. And there's a strike on the inside portion of the plate. It's 1-1. Ball and a strike to Elliot Reeson, the right fielder today for the Patriots. Check swing, did he go? Looks like he did. It's 1-2. Petrowski, the 1-2. Maybe a little high and a little outside. Ball two, it's 2-2. Two and two, the count to Reeson. Petrowski, the pitch. High and outside again, ball three. Count is full, 3-2. Petrowski, off speed, misses high, ball four. And that is the first base runner of the afternoon for GACC West Point Beamer here at the bottom of the first as Elliot Reeson draws a two-out walk. Bring up the pitcher, Bryce Popkin. Excuse me, Popkin, a right-handed hitter. Petrowski is going to set, and here's a pitch to Popkin. Low, ball one. One and all the count. Pitch misses low. Snap throw. Boy, pretty good throw by Ben Alessandro. But Reeson just gets back safely in time over at first. Pitch count, a ball and a strike to Popkin. Off speed. Check swing will be a strike, and it's 1-2 on Popkin. Count now, a ball and two strikes on Popkin for the Patriots as Petrowski looks in. Swing and a miss, strike three. Popkin down on strikes for the third out. For GACC West Point Beamer, the bottom of the first, no runs, no hits, No errors and a runner left after one complete. Mount Michael 5, GACC West Point Beamer nothing. Mount Michael plate when we come back at the top of the second. State Tournament Baseball here on the Bowl.
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0: Set to lead it off for Mount Michael in the top half of the second inning. The hitters 2, 3, and 4, Leo Sheridan, Will Schieber, and Miles Weevil. As Mount Michael sent 10 batters to the plate in the top of the first on their way to a 5-0 lead. Bryce Popkin back on the hill for GACC West Point Beamer here in the top of the second. Leo Sheridan struck out his first time up. He looks at a called strike one. Will Schieber on deck. Pitch there is a chopping grounder, left side, foul. And that's going to make it 0-2. Popkin, the 0-2. Low ball one. Ball and two strikes. To Sheridan, here's Popkin from the windup, breaking ball. And looked like Sheridan thought it hit him, but I believe the call from the umpire is that it hit the barrel of the bat. Or not the barrel, the handle of the bat. And so it'll be called a foul ball. And the count remains 1-2. There's a 1-2, and that is a grounder back up the middle. And it's a leadoff base hit for Leo Sheridan. Now the sixth hit of the game for Mount Michael. And we are just here on the top half of the second inning. Bring up Will Schieber, who walked and scored last inning. Popkin from the stretch of the runner on. Pitch misses outside. Ball one, it's 1-0. Ball and no strikes. Throw over to first, not in time. Sheridan dives back safely. Count remaining 1-0. Popkin throws over again. And again, not in time. Pitch to Popkin in there for a called strike to Schieber. Count evens now at 1-1, a ball and a strike. One and one the count. Popkin, breaking ball. This is popped up. Luke Gitt, they're coming in from his second base position. He'll make the catch on the infield for the first out. One away now against Mount Michael here in the top of the second. Knights do have a runner on first, one out, and a 5-0 lead. Popkin. Pitch to Weevil. This is lifted out to left center field. Under it to make the catch is Ethan Harstick in left field. And there's two away. There remains a runner on first, two outs, top of the second. Mount Michael at the plate leading 5-0 over GACC West Point Beamer. Camden Cerrone to the plate. Two RBI base hits, scored a run for him last inning. First pitch swinging, and that'll be a foul ball. Foul ball is 0-1. No balls in the strike to Cerrone. Popkin. The 0-1 pitch, runner takes off. Swing and miss for a strike. Throw by Tell is going to bounce and make its way into the outfield. Sheridan is safe with a stolen base. I put a runner on second, two outs, top of the second. Kano went 2 to Cerrone. Popkins pitch. Outside, ball 1. One and 0 the count. Popkin. 1-2 the count. Off speed, swing and a miss, strike 3. That'll retire the side. For Mount Michael in the top of the second, no runs, there was a hit, no errors, and a runner left. Mount Michael leads it 5-0. Patriots with plate when we come back in the bottom of the second here on the Bull.
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0: to the plate for GACC. West Point Beamer in the bottom of the second. Be hitters 5, 6, and 7. Mason Tell, Colby Anderson, and Hudson Bramlett. Hitters 5, 6, and 7. As a pitcher to the plate in the bottom of the second, still trailing 5-0 to Mount Michael. Mason Tell, the catcher, making his first plate appearance. Pitch in there for a called strike from Mount Michael's Preston Petrowski. And there again, strike two. And it's quickly 0-2. Breaking ball swung on, fouled back. Count remains 0-2. Pitch misses high, ball one. And it's 1-2, a ball and two strikes. Petrowski swung on, fouled back, foul ball. Keeps it at 1-2, a ball and two strikes. 1-2 the count. Petrowski. And Detel outside. Ball two, it's 2-2. Two balls, two strikes of Mason Tell. This is lifted out into shallow center field, and that's down for a leadoff single for Mason Tell, GACC, West Point Beamer here in the bottom of the second. First base hit of the contest for the Patriots. Leadoff man aboard, that'll bring up Colby Anderson. Hudson Bramlett on deck. Preston Petrowski from Mount Michael. Chopping ground ball right side. Burroughs to second for the first out. Relay throw in time. That's a double play. That's going to go 4-6-3 on the double play. And there's quickly two away, bringing up Hudson Bramlett, the DH for the Patriots, with now nobody on, two outs. Bottom of the second, trailing 5-0 to Mount Michael. Off the handle of the bat, short pop-up is going to trickle foul. Foul ball, strike one, it's 0-1 on Bramlett. Should Bramlett reach, Maverick Smith, the next scheduled batter for the Patriots. Owen won the count on Bramlett. Petrowski, breaking ball, swung on, fouled back. Foul ball, strike two, it's 0-2. No balls, two strikes, the count to Bramlett. Petrowski now working from the windup. Fastball just misses ball one. Off speed in there, called strike three. Brandon looks at it for the third out. For GACC, West Point Beamer, bottom of the second, no runs. There was a hit, no errors, and a runner left. After two complete, Mount Michael leads it 5-0. Knights to the plate at the top of the third at State Baseball, 107.9 The Bull.
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0: As we head to the top half of the third inning, Mount Michael to the plate. They lead GECC West Point Beamer 5-0. Hitters 6, 7, and 8 leading off. Ben Alessandro, Noah Strickland, and Paxton Chamberlain. Ben Alessandro, first-time single. An RBI single, his first time up. Count the ball and the strike on him. There's a ground ball towards the middle. Diving for it is Isaac Ginther, but he's not going to have a throw. He'll just hang on to it. So it'll be an infield base hit for Ben Alessandro. And once again, the leadoff man aboard for Mount Michael. Bryce Popkin remaining on the hill for the Patriots here in the top half of the third. And that is going to bring another mound visit. As GECC West Point Beamer coach Rod Schlecht heads out to the mound. To talk things over. And it looks like there is going to be a pitching change. So we'll go ahead and take a break while the new pitcher warms up. 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
6: Chase Brester coming on to pitch for GACC West Point Beamer. Brester, the right-hander, warming up. He comes in off the bench. Colby Anderson will exit the game, and Bryce Popkin will move over to third base. Those are the defensive changes for GACC West Point Beamer here in the top half of the third. This will be that base runner on first base attributed to Popkin. But he goes officially two complete today, having seven hits, five runs so far, three strikeouts and a walk. Noah Strickland to the plate. 0 for 1 with the strikeout for him. Paxton Chamberlain on deck for Mount Michael. The Knights here in the top of the third, leading 5-0. Runner on first, no outs. And Chase Brester, the right-handed reliever, now on the field for the Patriots. He'll work for the stretch with the runner on. Brester's pitch, runner goes. Throw from Tell. Timing-wise, it was a great throw, but it was just a little high. And the runner, Troster, able to slide under. A courtesy runner is Troster again, running in place of the catcher, Alessandro. That puts a runner on second for Mount Michael. Here in the top half of the third, no outs. Strickland trying to bunt. Goes after it, can't make contact. Count is 1-1, the ball and the strike. Brester looks at the runner on second. Strickland again scoring to bunt. Foul tips it, and that's strike two. 1-2 the count. Ball and two strikes. Brester throws to second. Troster back safely. Count of ball and two strikes. Brester. Long look at the runner on second. Ground ball pulled foul, third base side. And that'll keep it at 1-2. Ball and two strikes. On Noah Strickland, Paxton Chamberlain on deck for Mount Michael. Knights hitting 5-0 here at the top of the third. Runner on second, no outs. Breaking ball got him. Strickland swinging a miss. For out number one as Brester records a strikeout. Sending to the plate, Paxton Chamberlain from Mount Michael. Reach on an error back in the first. Nolan Joslin on deck. Mount Michael runner on second, one out, top of the third, a 5-0 lead. Pitch misses high to Chamberlain for ball one. It's 1-0. One and zero the count. High again, ball two, 2-0. Two balls, no strikes on Chamberlain. Ball three, that one misses low. Three balls, no strikes on Chamberlain. Three and oh the count. Brester lays it in there for a called strike. And it is 3-1. Three balls and a strike as Brester peeks at the runner down at second. Low ball four. Chamberlain draws a walk. And that'll put now runners on first and second. One out, top of the third. Mount Michael, the plate, leading 5-0. Nolan Joslin to the plate. Singled his first time up. Top the order on deck with Ashton Burrows. First pitch swung on and fouled away. Foul ball, strike one, it's 0-1. Brester. Breaking ball, chopping grounder. Hit over to shortstop, misplayed by Isaac Ginther. Throw it first. Not in time. Mav Smith, a good stretch. Throw just not quite in time. That'll load the bases. It looks like they will score that a hit. Coach Rod Schlecht heading out to talk to one of the base path umpires, just getting a confirmation on the call, and the call is confirmed. Mount Michael on the top of the third, base is loaded. One out, leading 5-0, top of the order coming to the plate. Ashton Burrows 1-for-2. Actually batted twice in the first. Singled and scored and flew out to center. First pitch from Brester is a strike. Brester goes off speed and misses ball one. 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Good afternoon again. It's 1 o'clock. Juliana Check here, Papillion the Vista South High School. Class C State Baseball Tournament. Top half of the third inning. That ball lifted out to left field. Harstick makes the catch for the out. Good throw in, but just not quite in time. Troster tags and scores. That's a sacrifice fly in an RBI. And that'll make it 6-0. Chamberlain also tagging and advancing to third. Two outs against Mount Michael here at top of the third. Runners on first and third, two outs. 6-0 Mount Michael. Leo Sheridan to the plate. 1-for-2 with a base hit. Pitch misses high. Runner at first. Johnson.

will go. Ceiling second uncontested. Putting runners on second and third for Mount Michael, two outs, top of the third. Off-speed pitch, misses low and in, ball one. Ball two, excuse me.

0: putting runners on second and third for Mount Michael, two outs, top of the third. Off-speed pitch, misses low and in, ball one. Ball two, excuse me. Two and oh the count. High again on the fastball. Ball three, 3-0. Brester. 3-0. Offers it up for a called strike. Three balls and a strike on Leo Sheridan, the Mount Michael designated hitter. Should he reach Will Sheeper, the next scheduled batter for the Knights? Besser the pitch, grounder over to short. Isaac Ginther plays it nicely, and there's out number three. For Mount Michael in the top of the third, you get a run on one hit. No errors and two left. Mount Michael leads it now 6-0. GACC West Point Beamer to the plate will return to the bottom half of the third inning. 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
0: Coming to the plate for GACC West Point Beamer on the bottom of the third, hitters 8, 9, and 1, Maverick Smith, Josh Snodgrass, and back to the top of the order with Isaac Ginther. GACC West Point Beamer trailing 6-0 as we begin the bottom half of the third inning. Petruski first pitch to Smith in there for a called strike. It's 0-1. That'll miss off the plate. Ball 1-1. Ball and a strike, the count. Swinging strike two. And it's 1-2. Swinging a foul ball. That'll keep it at 1-2. Up and in, ball two. It's 2-2. Now to Maverick Smith. Two balls, two strikes. Petruski. And got him. Jammed him. Maverick Smith swinging a miss. Strikeout for out number one. Fourth strikeout of the game for Preston Petruski, the Mount Michael pitcher. Bring up Josh Snodgrass. He's going to bat left-handed. Looks at a called strike on the inner portion of the plate. Top of the order on deck with Isaac Ginther. That'll miss for a ball. 1-1 the count.

0: Misses outside again. Ball two, 2-1. Looked low, but called strike two. Count 2-2. And there's strike three. Sawgrass down on strikes. There's two away. To top the order now with Isaac Ginther for the Patriots. He struck out his first time up. Isaac Ginther looks at it for a called strike. Well, Michael pitcher Preston Petruski seems to have found his rhythm here. And as I say that, he plunks Isaac Ginther. Ginther wears it on the top of the helmet. Hit by a pitch. I'll bring up Luke Ginther. He's 0-1 at the ground out. GACC West Point Beamer in the bottom of the third. Runner on first, two outs, trailing 6-0. Looks like that'll draw an infield meeting for Mount Michael. Coach is out there talking it over. I'd like to thank everybody for joining us along today on 107.9 FM. KTICradio.com, our mobile app. If you're listening today, thank you so much. Infield meeting over. Luke Ginther to the plate. Looks at a called strike. And it is 0-1. Quickly 0-2. No balls, two strikes the count. Called strike three. Luke Ginther looks at it for the third out. For GACC, West Point Beamer in the bottom of the third. No runs, no hits, no errors. A runner left after three complete. Mount Michael leads at 6-0. Knights to the plate when we come back on the top of the fourth. State Tournament Baseball here on the Bowl.
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0: Leading off for Mount Michael here in the top half of the fourth inning. Hitters 3, 4, and 5, Will Schieber, Miles Wewell, and Camden Cerrone. Hitters 3, 4, and 5. Will Schieber walked and scored in the first, popped up in the second. Chase Bresser begins his second inning of relief pitching for the Patriots here in the top of the fourth. One and oh the count on Schieber. That's in there for a called strike. It's one and one. Ball and a strike. Pitch misses high. For ball two, two and one. Bresser, the 2-1. Just misses ball two, two. Ball three, three and one. Chopping ground ball, third base side, Popkin with it. Throw to first in time, and there's one out. That'll bring up Miles Wewell. Singled and scored in the first, flew out to left in the second. First pitch swung on, fouled out of play. Foul ball, strike one, it's 0-1. Breaking ball in there, called strike two, it's 0-2. No balls, two strikes on Miles Wewell. High fly ball on into left. Center fielder Sawgrass over to make the catch for the second out. And there's two away. Bring up the left fielder Cameron Cerrone. Two RBI base hits, scored a run in the first, struck out in the second. Two outs for Mount Michael, top of the fourth. Nobody on, a 6-0 lead. Pitch misses high. Ball one. One and oh. Breaking ball in there for a called strike. It's one and one. Bresser goes off speed, misses high, ball two, two and one. Two balls and a strike, the count. To Cerrone, ground ball towards the middle, that's through for a base hit. Two out single for Camden Cerrone. Will bring him now. Ben Alessandro, the catcher. Pair of base hits and an RBI for him so far today. Bresser in the stretch. Pitch high, ball one. Bresser the 1-0. Grounder over to third, Popkin to first in time for the third out. For Mount Michael, top of the fourth, no runs, a hit, no errors, a runner left. They still lead at 6-0. Patriots to the plate when we're back in the bottom of the fourth.
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0: For GACC, West Point Beamer in the bottom half of the fourth, hitters 3, 4, and 5, Elliot Reason, Bryce Popkin, Mason Tell. Reason, a walk, his first time up. Trying to catch the numbers. I think we might have a new pitcher for Mount Michael. It is Paxton Chamberlain. Paxton Chamberlain, a right-hander from the full windup. First pitch to Reason in there for a called strike. That one is sliced into right center field, and that's down for a base hit. Leadoff single for Elliot Reason. GACC West Point Beamer has their leadoff man aboard here in the bottom of the fourth. Trailing 6-0. They'll bring up Bryce Popkin. Snap throw back to first, not in time. Pitch missed for ball one. It's 1-0. That's popped up and out of play. Foul ball. Strike one, it's 1-1. Ball in the strike to Popkin, who's 0-for-1 with the strikeout on the day. Buzz cut runs up and in. For ball two, it's 2-1. Two balls and a strike. That's going to runs in for ball three, 3-1. Chamberlain in the stretch with the runner on. 3-1 to Popkin, misses high, ball four. But runners on first and second, no outs here, bottom of the fourth. Mason Tell to the plate. Colby Anderson on deck. Mason Tell, one for one with the single. He looks at ball one. That's in there for a called strike. One and one now on Mason Tell. Ball and a strike. That swung on, fouled out of play. That's going to make it one and two. Ball and two strikes. Now miss for ball two. It's two and two now to Tell. This is driven into center. That's down for a base hit. And that'll load him up for the Patriots here in the bottom of the fourth. GACC West Point Beamer has loaded the bases. No outs. Bottom of the fourth, trailing 6-0. Bring up Colby Anderson. Thank you so much. Colby Anderson to the plate. And therefore a called strike to Colby Anderson. Popped up into straightaway center. Ball is caught. And a pretty good throw in. Risa not able to try and tag and score. So that's one out. Bases remain loaded for the Patriots here in the bottom of the fourth. Bring up Hudson Bramlett, the DH, 0 for 1 of the strikeout. Excuse me. Brief time is called by Mount Michael catcher Alessandro to go have a quick chat with his pitcher Paxton Chamberlain. Bases are loaded. Bramlett, first pitch. Swung on, fouled out of play. Foul ball, strike one, it's 0-1. That one is hit hard, but foul to the right. Foul ball strike 2-0-2. Now to Bramlett. Chamberlain, the 0-2. Driven out to left. Retreating is Cerrone. Makes a catch. Reason's going to try and tag and score. And he does, and the Patriots are on the board. Sacrifice find an RBI for Hudson Bramlett. I'll make it 6-1. GACC West Point Beamer chilling Mount Michael here in the bottom of the fourth. Bring up Maverick Smith. Two outs Runners on first and second, bottom of the fourth. Maverick Smith, the strikeout, his first time up. He looks at strike one called. There's a little chopping roller in front of him, but that'll hit him in the batter's box, so it'll be a foul ball. Foul ball, strike one, it's 1-1. To Maverick Smith. Snodgrass on deck. Smith chases one upstairs. Swinging, strike two, and it's 1-2. Chamberlain, that just misses outside. Count 2-2. Pitch to Smith. Smith drives one out to deep right field, but it's going to be caught for out number three. For the Patriots, bottom of the fourth, a run, two hits, no errors, two left on. Four complete. Mount Michael 6, GCC West Point Beamer 1. Knights to the plate when we come back at the top of the fifth on the Bull.
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0: coming up in the top half of the fifth inning. Hitter 7, 8, 9 for Mount Michael. Noah Stricklett, Paxton Chamberlain, Nolan Joslin, Luke Ginther. Now pitching for GACC West Point Beamer. Again, hitter 7, 8, 9 for Mount Michael. Stricklett, Chamberlain, Joslin. Luke Ginther, first pitch, a called strike. 0-1 to Stricklett, who has a pair of strikeouts today. This is popped up into right field. Reeson makes the catch for out number one. And there's one away. Bring a Paxton Chamberlain. Nolan Joslin on deck. Pitch a called strike, 0-1 now to Chamberlain. That's going to miss ball one, 1-1. Breaking ball. This is popped into shallow right field, but Reeson in to make the catch. Back-to-back putouts for Elliott Reeson, and there's two away. Nolan Joslin coming up now for Mount Michael, 2-for-2 with a pair of base hits today. First pitch misses, ball one. Wind up 1-0 from Ginther. Low ball two, 2-0. Excuse me. Bit of a breaking ball there, called strike one. It's 2-1. I wouldn't have that slider action. Back-to-back strikes, and Luke Ginther battles back to make it 2-2. Luke Ginther, the windup. Just misses. And that's going to run in, and that'll hit Joslin, which is too bad because he had him down to two strikes. And that'll put runner on first. Two outs, top of the fifth for Mount Michael, heading now to the top of the order, Ashton Burroughs. Base hit, scored a run, sacrifice five with an RBI, and has also flown out to center. Popped up. Looks to be playable in foul territory. Mason Tell, the most difficult play in baseball. Pop up to the catcher, secures it for out three. For Mount Michael, top of the fifth. No runs, a hit. No errors. And one left. After 4.5, Mount Michael leads it. 6-1, Patriots to the plate in the bottom of the fifth on the bowl.
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0: Josh Snodgrass leading off for GACC West Point Beamer. In the bottom of the fifth, hitters 9-1 and 2. Snodgrass, Isaac Ginther, Luke Ginther. Patriots trail 6-1 in the bottom of the fifth. First two pitches to Snodgrass, missed low. It's ball two, 2-0. Fouled back. Foul ball, strike one, it's 2-1. Paxton Chamberlain, the windup, the 2-1, swing and a miss, strike two, it's 2-2. Two and two on Snodgrass. That one is going to miss just inside, ball three, count is full. That's going to miss low, ball four. Snodgrass draws a leadoff walk. Leadoff man aboard here for the Patriots at the bottom of the fifth. Thank you. I appreciate that. Thank you. This is driven into shallow center field from Isaac Ginther for a base hit. Snodgrass to second. Elbow runners on first and second. No outs here, bottom of the fifth. Bringing up Luke Ginther. There's a grounder, but hit right to second base. Burrows to second for the first out. Reel it a first and time. That'll be another 4-6-3 double play. And there's quickly two outs. Snodgrass advancing to third. Bring up Elliott Reason. Reason walked, is also singled and scored. Reason looks at ball one. 1-0, there's a swing and a foul ball. One and one the count. There's a soft pop fly that's going to be caught by Burrows from his second base position, and that'll be out number three. For GACC West Point Beamer in the bottom of the fifth, no runs, there was a hit, no errors, and a runner left after five complete. Mount Michael leads at 6-1. Knights to the plate when we come back in the top of the sixth at State Tournament Baseball, 107.9 The Bull.
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0: for Mount Michael in the top half of the sixth inning. Hitters 2, 3, and 4, Leo Sheridan, Will Schieber, and Miles Weevil. Hitters 2, 3, and 4. Sheridan 1 for 3 with a base hit. As Luke Ginther begins his second inning of relief pitch. 2-0. That one's right down Main Street for a called strike on Sheridan. It's 2-1. Two and two. Ground ball right back to Luke Ginther. And he'll make the routine play to Mav Smith for out number one. They'll bring up Will Schieber. Schieber walked and scored in the first. Has also popped up to second and grounded out to third. Miles Weevil on deck. Pitch to Schieber, misses for ball one. It's 1-0. It'll be a foul back to the screen, and it's 1-1. Breaking ball just misses. Ball 2, 2-1. Swinging strike 2, it's 2-2. Luke Ginther, breaking ball just misses. Count is full, 3-2. High ball 4. Schieber draws a one-out walk. We will 1 for 3, singled and scored. There's a liner, and that's going to get by Popkin at third. And that is trouble. It's going to trickle all the way to the corner. Mount Michael's going to send Schieber from first. And he will score from first. That's an RBI double by Miles Weevil. And that'll make it now 7-1. And that'll draw another infield meeting here for GECC West Point Beamer. Seven to one, Mount Michael. Mount Michael Knights at the plate here on the top half of the sixth. Of a runner on second with one out. Infield meeting is over. Bring up Camden Cerrone, who's 2 for 3. Pair of base hits, also has an RBI, and has struck out. Luke Ginther the pitch, right down Main Street, called strike one. 0-1 the count. Thank you. There is a liner back up the middle. That's a base hit. And then misplayed in center field. Weevil scores. RBI single, Camden Cerrone. And it's 8-1. And it looks like we're going to have another pitching change here. We'll go ahead and take a quick break while the new pitcher warms up here on the Bull.
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0: Tate Mankey coming on to pitch for GACC West Point Beamer. One out here in the top of the sixth. I'm good. Yep, thank you. 8-1, Mount Michael. Here in the top of the sixth. As Tate Mankey, the right-hander, warming up for the Patriots. Runner takes off. Foul tip. And they actually call Alessandro out. Miss what it was. I think they're going to say he leaned in. So Alessandro's out. And now a balk called on Tate Mankey. So that'll move Cerrone to second. Noah Strickland at the plate. Mankey, the right-hander in the stretch. Roped into center field, down for a base hit. Cerrone will hold up a third. Two-out single from Noah Stricklett. A ring up Paxton Chamberlain. Reach on an error, reach on a walk, and his fun out to right. Nolan Joslin on deck. Runner goes, and he goes early. And Mankey reacts. He already started his motion. That's going to be another balk, and that'll bring in a run because Cerrone was on third. And that makes it 9-1. Two balks called on Mankey here in this outing. That one results in a run. The runner from first took off super early. Mankey didn't initially see it, and somebody must have called it out, and he reacted while he was mid-motion. Called a balk, bringing in a run. Strickland is at second base. Off-speed pitch lands in there for called strike one to Paxton Chamberlain. It's 0-1. That pitch runs in for ball one. 1-1. Mankey. Swinging the foul ball. Foul ball strike two. It's 1-2. One and two the count. There are two outs against Mount Michael here in the top of the sixth. Mankey's pitch goes off speed. Chamberlain thought about it, but holds up, looks at it for a ball. That'll make it 2-2. Mankey sets in the stretch, takes a look down at second. Here's a 2-2. Swung on, fouled back and out of play. Count 2-2. On Paxton Chamberlain, two outs. Mankey's pitch. Swung on late and it's fouled to the right. Mankey sent him the fastball. Chamberlain a little late on it, but he gets a piece of it. You'll see at least one more pitch as the count remains 2-2. Mankey long look down at second and the 2-2. Outside ball three, count is full. Three balls, two strikes, now to Paxton Chamberlain. That's going to be low, ball four. And Paxton Chamberlain will draw a two-out walk. And that'll put runners on first and second. Two outs here, top of the sixth. Mount Michael at the plate leading 9-1 over GACC West Point Beamer. Nolan Joslin to the plate. He's reached safely all three times today, pair of singles, and has also been hit by a pitch. Mount Michael's coach went out to talk something over with the umpires. They had a discussion, and now a courtesy runner is going to come on to first. Nathan Oldeheft, courtesy running at first for Mount Michael. Pitch to Joslin, low ball one. 1-0 the count. Ball and no strikes to Joslin. Mankey in the stretch. Here's the pitch. Low ball two, 2-0. Two balls, no strikes to Joslin. Mankey got him to swing. It's 2-1. Two balls and a strike on Nolan Joslin, the center fielder for the Knights. Mankey, the reliever pitch. This is driven out to right center field. That could be in the gap. One run across. Joslin is going to hold up at third, and that is an RBI double. Or excuse me, Aldeheft is going to hold up at third. RBI double for Nolan Joslin. And that'll bring it back to the top of the order. For Mount Michael, it's 10-1. And now we're starting to swim in dangerous waters, and that looks like that's going to be the end of the day for Tate Mankey. Patriots are going to make another pitching change. It's starting to get into dangerous waters here because one more run comes in. If GACC West Point Beamer doesn't score in the bottom half of the sixth, ball game will be over. We'll take another break for the pitching change. It's state tournament baseball on the Bowl.
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Hudson Bramlett has now come on to pitch for GACC West Point Beamer. Bramlett, the fifth pitcher used by the Patriots today. Bryce Popkin was a starter. He went two complete. Six runs on seven hits, three strikeouts and a walk. Then it was Chase Brester. Two hits, a strikeout, and a walk. Then it was Luke Ginther, two runs, two hits. Tate Mankey, two runs, two hits, and a walk. And now it is Hudson Bramlett. Mount Michael here in the top of the sixth. They've already scored four runs. They have runners on second and third with two outs. Pitch from the right-hander, Bramlett misses low and in, ball one. 1-0-1, Ashton Burroughs. Burroughs, 1-for-3, also has a sacrifice fly. Pitch runs in, ball two, 2-0. That's low. It's going to trickle a little away from Tell, but not far enough for Chamberlain to try and score from third. 3-0 the count on Burroughs. Bramlett's pitch misses. That's ball four, and that'll load him up. And for the second time this game, Mount Michael has batted around. Bring up Leo Sheridan, who's 1-for-4 at the base hit. That one's right down the middle, called strike one on Leo Sheridan. That one gets away from Bramlett, misses high. Mason Till has to do a full stand-up to grab it. This is the KTICFM West Point 107.9 The Bowl. Good afternoon again. It's 2 o'clock. Juliana check here, Papillion Las Vistas South, and that is going to hit Leo Sheridan. And that brings in a run. Chamberlain scores, or Old Heft running in his place, I guess. Joslin to third, Burroughs to second. And that was big because that makes it a 10-run game at 11-1. Bases remain loaded for Mount Michael here in the top of the sixth. Patriots just cannot get out of the inning. Misses again for a ball, ball two, 2-0. Bramlett. The 2-0 now to Sheber. Swinging strike one, 2-1. The Mount Michael lead. Low. Ball two, 2-1. 3-1, excuse me. Three balls and a strike. That's low ball four, and that'll bring in another run. Joslin scores. Burroughs to third. Sheridan to second.

0: And that makes it 12-1. Miles Weevil at the plate. Looks at strike one. This is crushed into left center field. Diving for it is Snodgrass. He won't get to it. It's going to roll to the fence. Weevil's going for three. Throw is there. Three runs will score. But Josh Snodgrass, playing the role of fireman out in center field, hoses that one in. And that'll finally stop the bleeding. But not before Mount Michael here in the top of the sixth. They get, oh man, I got a math. What was it? It was 6-1. They got 1, 2, 3, 4, 5, 6, 7, 8, 9 runs on 1, 2, 3, 4 hits. Don't believe there's an error. And nobody left. After 5.5, Mount Michael, 15. GACC West Point Beamer 1. Patriots on their final 3 outs of the game when we return on the Bull.
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5: Bryce Popkin leads off the bottom of the sixth for GACC West Point Beamer, and he gave that thing an absolute ride to the fence in left center field, but it was caught by Johnson for the first out. Mason Tell retired for the second out, and GACC West Point Beamer down to their final out of the game. Colby Anderson at the plate, facing a count of a ball and two strikes as the Patriots trailing 15-1. Here's the windup and the 1-2 to Anderson. Anderson gives this a ride to center.

0: Field. Coming in for it is Joslin, and that is the ball game. This will be a final after six innings. Your final score, Mount Michael 15, GACC West Point Beamer 1. Again, your final score. We'll take a break, come back to the postgame show, Players of the Game on the Bowl.
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0: 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Well, Mount Michael wins it in six innings a day over GECC West Point Beamer, the first round of the Class C state baseball tournament here at Papillion the Vista South. For Mount Michael, they scored five runs in the first, one in the third, and then that big top of the sixth, nine runs in the top of the sixth inning for GECC West Point Beamer. The Patriots scoring their lone run in the fourth. Patriots using five pitchers today. Bryce Pompkin got the start. Then it went Chase Brester, Luke Ginther, Tate Mankey, and Hudson Bramlett. Preston Petreski got the start for Mount Michael. He went three complete. No runs, a hit. Six strikeouts and a walk. Paxton Chamberlain pitched the rest of the way, a run, three hits and two walks. Just four hits on the day for GECC West Point Beamer. They went to Isaac Ginther, Elliot Reeson, and two of them to Mason Tell. Our H&R Block players of the game for GECC West Point Beamer. We'll give that to Mason Tell. Two base hits on the day. Also had a nice solid game defensively for the Patriots. And for Mount Michael, we'll give that to Camden Cerrone. 3-for-4 at the plate, 3 RBIs, and 2 runs scored. So, again, our H&R Block players of the game, Mason Tell for GECC West Point Beamer, Camden Cerrone for Mount Michael. For Charter West Sportsmanship Award next.
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0: 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No One Now Pizza is the Hut. For me personally, the moment of the game was at the very beginning of the game when all the player introductions were being announced, and we got to see GACC West Point Beamer announced at a state baseball tournament game for the first time in program history. That was pretty stinking cool and really good turnout here for the Patriot faithful as they came to watch the Patriots down here at state baseball. So that was a pretty cool moment seeing all the fellows get introduced before the game. We'll take one final break, come back, wrap things up from Papio South next on The Bull.
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0: In your final score in six innings of the Class C State Baseball Tournament here at Papillion La Vista South, Mount Michael defeats GACC West Point Beamer by a final score of 15-1, which means GACC West Point Beamer, the Patriots, will now fall to the elimination bracket. They will score off with their old nemesis, St. Paul Palmer. Those two teams will meet yet again, and they'll do that Monday morning at 10 a.m. at UNO's Tal Anderson Field. We'll plan to have that one on the bull for you here again coming up on Monday. But again, that next game for GACC West Point Beamer coming up Monday morning, 10 a.m. from UNO's Tal Anderson Field. That is going to wrap it up for us here at Papillion La Vista South High School. I want to thank them and the NSAA for allowing us to broadcast. Big thank you to GACC Athletic Director Josh Snodgrass, who brought me a bag of ice, a Powerade, and an Under Armour. I was dying here, man. I was directly in the sunlight. I was not feeling well. And brought me a bag of ice and some electrolytes. I appreciate that very much. It might have brought me back from the brink there for sure. So thank you very much. And to the number of kids I sent on a water bottle run for me as well. I want to thank our sponsors. We ask if you can use any of the products and services of our sponsors, please do. 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And, of course, I want to thank you, the listener. 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Good afternoon from Papillion, Nebraska.
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11: Slight chance of thunderstorms this afternoon. Otherwise, cloudy skies with a few peaks of sun. Highs level off around 84. Winds out of the east, 10 to 20 miles an hour. Cloudy skies expected tonight. Thunderstorms likely. Lows dip down to about 57. Chance of thunderstorms tomorrow. Highs level off around 89. Sunshine mixed with clouds at times. I'm weatherology meteorologist Megan Mulford on West Point's 107.9 The Bull.
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0: 107.9, the Bull, Nebraska's best country. Thank you for joining us this afternoon. 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
14: Chance of thunderstorms this afternoon. Otherwise, cloudy skies with a few peaks of sun. Highs level off around 84. Winds out of the east, 10 to 20 miles an hour. Cloudy skies expected tonight. Thunderstorms likely. Lows dip down to about 57. Chance of thunderstorms tomorrow. Highs level off around 89. Sunshine mixed with clouds at times. I'm weatherology meteorologist Megan Mulford on West Point's 107.9 The Bull.

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0: 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Good afternoon, I'm J.D. Gibbs. Great to be alongside of you now. 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
16: Chance of thunderstorms this afternoon. Otherwise, cloudy skies with a few peaks of sun. Highs level off around 84. Winds out of the east, 10 to 20 miles an hour. Cloudy skies expected tonight. Thunderstorms likely. Lows dip down to about 57. Chance of thunderstorms tomorrow. Highs level off around 89. Sunshine mixed with clouds at times. I'm weatherology meteorologist Megan Mulford on West Point's 107.9 The Bull.
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0: 107.9, the Bull Crank Canal Country's all-time hits from here in the Deers Ford Lincoln Studios. Good afternoon, I'm J.D. 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
7: Chance of thunderstorms this afternoon. Otherwise, cloudy skies with a few peaks of sun. Highs level off around 84. Winds out of the east, 10 to 20 miles an hour. Cloudy skies expected tonight. Thunderstorms likely. Lows dip down to about 57. Chance of thunderstorms tomorrow. Highs level off around 89. Sunshine mixed with clouds at times. I'm weatherology meteorologist Megan Mulford on West Point's 107.9 The Bull.
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0: 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Coming up after Bullseye Weather, stuff from Vince Gill and John Party.
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7: Thunderstorms likely tonight, otherwise cloudy skies expected. Lows dip down to about 57. Winds out of the east, 10 to 20 miles per hour. Chance of thunderstorms tomorrow. High temperatures reach up to 89, a blend of clouds and sun. Cloudy skies expected tomorrow night. Chance for storms, lows level off around 50. I'm weatherology meteorologist Laura Lockwood on West Point's 107.9 The Bull.
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Now that's country music from here in the Deers Ford Lincoln Studios. Mr. Chris Ledoux, tougher than the rest. 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

0: 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As you might imagine, it takes a lot of people to make something like this possible. Thank you to Siffring Landscaping and Garden Center, east of Fremont, Lane's Tree Service, Kelp Seed and Fertilizer of West Point of Fremont, Richards Ag Agency, Wisner Care Center, JB Lawn Care, and 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

0: Thunderstorms likely tonight, otherwise cloudy skies expected. Lows dip down to about 57. Winds out of the east, 10 to 20 miles per hour. Chance of thunderstorms tomorrow. High temperatures reach up to 89, a blend of clouds and sun. Cloudy skies expected tomorrow night. Chance for storms, lows level off around 50. I'm weatherology meteorologist Laura Lockwood on West Point's 107.9 The Bull.
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I'm weatherology meteorologist Derek Height with a significant weather update. A severe thunderstorm watch continues until 1 a.m. early tomorrow morning. A severe thunderstorm watch means that conditions are favorable for the development of severe thunderstorms over the next several hours. Some of these storms may produce large hail and strong, damaging straight-line winds. Although tornadic development can't be ruled out, damaging hail and strong winds are likely to be the primary threat with developing storms. Storms can pop up quickly, so stay up to date on rapidly changing weather conditions and be prepared to take action if warnings are issued. A severe thunderstorm watch continues until 1 a.m. early tomorrow morning. Stay tuned for additional updates. I'm meteorologist Derek Height. Severe weather coverage is brought to you by The Glass Guy in Oakland, Nebraska, serving Northeast Nebraska for over 30 years.

0: 107.9, the Bull, Nebraska's best country. Good evening, I'm J.D. Gibbs. Our yard is not big enough for us to warrant a lawn tractor. However, the last place had a huge yard, and a lawn tractor sure came in handy. And that old tractor still runs, still cuts the grass really good, so I still use it a couple of times a week this time of year. Doesn't have a radio on it. It does have a cup holder, which comes in very handy. But I want to listen to the music while I'm mowing, and I have my phone in my pocket, and I have the KTIC radio app on my phone. 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
7: Thunderstorms likely tonight, otherwise cloudy skies expected. Lows dip down to about 57. Winds out of the east, 10 to 20 miles per hour. Chance of thunderstorms tomorrow. High temperatures reach up to 89, a blend of clouds and sun. Cloudy skies expected tomorrow night. Chance for storms, lows level off around 50. I'm weatherology meteorologist Laura Lockwood on West Point's 107.9 The Bull.
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0: 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From the Deers Ford Lincoln Studios, here's to hoping we all have a good night like Wade Hayes was singing about there. 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

The National Weather Service in Omaha has issued a severe thunderstorm warning for southeastern Platte County in northeastern Nebraska until 6:30 p.m. At 5:37 p.m., a severe thunderstorm was located 4 miles southeast of Silver Creek, or 16 miles southwest of Columbus, moving north at 25 miles per hour. Expected hazards include quarter-size hail. Severe weather has been reported by the public reported quarter-size hail 7 miles west of Strumsburg with this storm. Impact, damage to vehicles is expected. This severe thunderstorm will be near Duncan around 5:50 p.m. Other locations in the path of this severe thunderstorm include Monroe and Platte Center. For your protection, move to an interior room on the lowest floor of a building. Repeating, a severe thunderstorm warning has been issued until 6:30 p.m. for the following county: Platte, Nebraska,

0: I'm weatherology meteorologist Derek Height with a significant weather update. A severe thunderstorm warning has been issued until 6:30 p.m. this evening for Platte County. As of 5:35 p.m., the strongest part of the storm was located near Silver Creek, pushing north at around 25 miles an hour. This is primarily a large hail event with 1-inch diameter hail. For your safety, stay inside and away from windows until the storm passes. Large hail can easily shatter glass, causing injury. If you're caught outside, take shelter in a sturdy building or a hardtop car. Take shelter now. Once again, a severe thunderstorm warning continues until 6:30 p.m. this evening for Platte County. Bear in mind, this storm has the potential for quarter-size hail. Stay tuned for additional updates. I'm meteorologist Derek Height. Severe weather coverage is brought to you by The Glass Guy in Oakland, Nebraska, serving Northeast Nebraska for over 30 years.
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0: 107.9, the Bull, Nebraska's best country. I'm J.D. Gibbs. Thank you for my time with you. Thank you for letting us be a part of your weekend. We know this is a busy time of year. You have high school graduations, weddings, all sorts of stuff to do this time of year. So we're thankful that with all you may have going on this weekend, you're letting us be a part of it. We have Dirk Spenley and Tim McGraw coming up next on 107.9 The Bull. I hope you have a great rest of your weekend.
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9: Thunderstorms likely tonight, otherwise cloudy skies expected. Lows dip down to about 57. Winds out of the east, 10 to 20 miles per hour. Chance of thunderstorms tomorrow. High temperatures reach up to 89, a blend of clouds and sun. Cloudy skies expected tomorrow night. Chance for storms, lows level off around 50. I'm weatherology meteorologist Laura Lockwood on West Point's 107.9 The Bull.
10: And thank you very much there, Laura. It's Dougie Anderson. Glad to be along with you here on your Saturday evening, as we do want to get you up to date with the latest severe weather that has decided to pop up across the KTIC listening area. Got a couple of severe thunderstorms for our friends down in the Columbus area. We got a severe thunderstorm warning, and that'll continue up till 6:30 tonight for our friends in southeastern Platte County, as that storm was located 4 miles southeast of Silver Creek and pushing its way to the north at about 25 miles per hour. Now, this storm does have the capabilities of producing quarter-size hail, as they did have reports of quarter-size hail just 7 miles west of Stromsburg with this storm. Now, again, expected to be impacting the community of Duncan as we speak. Others in the path include the community of Monroe and Platte Center. Now, once again, If you're in the path of this storm, prepare for some strong winds, heavy rain, and again, quarter-size hail possible with this storm. Severe thunderstorm warning. That will be for our friends in southeastern DePlante County. And as it pushes its way off to the north, we kind of expect it to kind of push its way right up along Highway 81. Like we said, it's going to impact the community of Silver Creek, Monroe, Plant Center, Tarnoff, and then eventually could push its way up toward the Cornlea and Humphrey area if it continues to strengthen and push north. We'll continue to kind of keep our eyes on that and keep our eyes on the radar. It'll keep you in touch. Do have some stronger storms out to the south of there as well. We got severe thunderstorm warning for central York County. That'll continue till 6:45. Now, that storm is moving off to the east. That'll impact the communities of Bradshaw, and then again, ping pong ball size hail with this storm. Again, it's also going to impact the community of York as it pushes its way off to the east. As again, severe thunderstorm warning for our friends down in York County. And again, we'll continue to keep you in touch with the latest severe weather information. As again, could be a busy evening with severe weather coverage. We'll keep our eyes on the skies and keep you informed as when severe weather breaks out. We special thanks to our good friends at The Glass Guy in Oakland, Nebraska, serving Northeast Nebraska for over 30 years. They're able to provide severe weather coverage for us here on 107.9 The Bull. From the KTIC Weather Center, I'm Doug Ederson.

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107.9 The Bull, 10 minutes after 6 o'clock. Do want to get you up to date with the latest severe weather information as your severe weather coverage here. This evening is brought to you in part by the Glass Sky at Oakland, Nebraska, serving northeast Nebraska for over 30 years. Well, we got some severe weather that's made its way into the listening area. And our severe weather coverage, again, brought to you in part by the Glass Sky. And it's impacting our friends over in Platte County right now. Severe thunderstorm warning until 6:30 tonight for southeastern Platte County. Now, around 6 o'clock, this storm is located over Duncan and moving its way off to just to the north at about 25 miles per hour. Now, this storm was producing hail up to a quarter size. Now, again, locations impacted include the community of Duncan and along with Platte Center and Monroe as it continues to push its way up to the north. Again, severe thunderstorm warning for southeastern Platte County. Those that could be eventually be impacted, like we mentioned, the communities of Duncan, Monroe, Platte Center, and then eventually impacting communities along Highway 81 over the rural areas of Platte County, Tarnoff, and then eventually up toward Cornley and Humphrey as it continues to push its way off to the north. As again, that's the only severe thunderstorm warning we have for you at this hour for the immediate listening area. A little farther south of the warning in Platte County, we have a severe thunderstorm warning for north central York County and southwestern Polk County. That continues till 6:45. That storm was located near Stromsburg and moving super slow at 5 miles per hour. But this storm is producing half dollar size hail. And again, impacting the community of Stromsburg as we speak, as it pushes its way up to the east. It could impact the communities of Osceola, Shelby, Surprise, Rising City, Garrison, Ulysses, as it slowly pushes its way to the east at just 5 miles per hour. Now, we do have some stronger storms off to our little farther out west of the central part of the state, impacting our friends out near just to the west of St. Paul, and also those along Interstate 80, just to the north of there, we have some pretty strong storms, so we'll kind of continue to watch those, but they're going to slowly, gradually push their way up to the east. But again, immediate listening area, severe thunderstorm warning for southeastern Platte County, and that'll continue for about another 15 minutes, and that storm moving its way off to the north at 25 miles per hour. It is producing very heavy rain and a quarter-size hail with this storm. We'll continue to keep you in touch in severe weather coverage brought to you in part by the Glass Sky in Oakland, Nebraska, serving northeast Nebraska for over 30 years. From the KTIC Weather Center, I'm Doug Ederson.

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0: The National Weather Service in Omaha has issued a severe thunderstorm warning for northeastern Platte County in northeastern Nebraska until 7 p.m. At 6:17 p.m., a severe thunderstorm was located near Platte Center, or 7 miles northwest of Columbus, moving north at 25 miles per hour. Expected hazards include half-dollar size hail. This is a radar-indicated threat. Impact, damage to vehicles is expected. Locations impacted include Humphrey, Platte Center, Creston, Lakeview, Tarnoff, and Lake Babcock. For your protection, move to an interior room on the lowest floor of a building. Prepare immediately for large hail and deadly cloud-to-ground lightning. Seek shelter inside a well-built structure. Stay away from windows. Repeating, a severe thunderstorm warning has been issued until 7 p.m. for the following county, Platte, Nebraska.
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4: Thunderstorms likely tonight, otherwise cloudy skies expected. Lows dip down to about 57. Winds out of the east, 10 to 20 miles per hour. Chance of thunderstorms tomorrow. High temperatures reach up to 89, a blend of clouds and sun. Cloudy skies expected tomorrow night. Chance for storms, lows level off around 50. I'm weatherology meteorologist Laura Lockwood on West Point's 107.9 The Bull.
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6: Well, we mentioned it earlier that as those storms gradually push their way out to the north, we could see another warning, and that's what we got here. A severe thunderstorm warning, as you heard from our friends from the Emergency Alert System, for northeastern Platte County until 7 o'clock tonight. This storm is located near Platte Center and moving its way to the north at 25 miles per hour. Half-dollar size hail possible with this storm. Humphrey, Platte Center, Creston, Lakeview, Tarnoff, and Lake Babcock all could be impacted by this storm. If you happen to be outdoors, you want to get yourself indoors and get yourself indoors immediately. As again, prepare for a decent size hail, heavy rains, and strong winds and sharp lightning possible with this storm, as a severe thunderstorm warning was located near Platte Center and pushed its way up to the northwest. And around a 25 miles per hour. And as we mentioned, it's going to just move right along Highway 81 there, impacting the community of Platte Center, Tarnoff, Corn Lea, Humphrey, Creston, and eventually possibly if it moves a little bit to the east, the community of Lea as well. We'll continue to keep our eyes onto this. But again, severe thunderstorm warning does now continue for northeastern Platte County until 7 o'clock tonight. And then, again, we also have that severe thunderstorm warning for central Platte County that continues till 6:30 tonight. Severe weather coverage brought to you in part by the Glass Sky at Oakland, Nebraska, serving northeast Nebraska for over 30 years. From the KTIC Weather Center, I'm Doug Ederson.

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1: Well, we'd like to do our best to keep you in touch with the latest severe weather coverage. 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Severe weather coverage powered in part by the Glass Sky in Oakland, Nebraska, serving Northeast Nebraska for over 30 years. Well, we got one warning we're really continuing to watch. That's a severe thunderstorm warning that is now impacting our friends in northeastern Platt County. We did have one for central Platt County, but that was able to expire at 6:30 here this evening. But again, we still have the one for northeastern Platt County. Now, that storm was 3 miles northeast of Platt Center and moving its way to the north into 25 miles per hour. At last check, this storm was producing ping pong ball size hail. Now again, if you're in the impact of this storm, like the communities of Humphrey, Platt Center, Creston, Lakeview, Tarnoff, you need to seek shelter. Get your vehicles in a garage if possible. And again, get yourself indoors as a severe thunderstorm warning remains in effect till 7 o'clock tonight for northeastern Platt County as it gradually continues to push its way off to the north at 25 miles per hour right along Highway 81. Doppler radar indicated seeing hail up to 2 inches in diameter just there to the east of Platt Center. Again, that's radar indicated hail up to 2 inches in diameter just to the east of Platt Center. Now, again, the heaviest part of this storm looks to be just on the east of Highway 81. And again, it's gradually pushing its way off to the north. Looks like the heaviest part of the storm is going to go right between Humphrey and Creston as it gradually pushes its way off to the north. We'll continue to keep you in touch as we got a severe thunderstorm warning till 7 o'clock for northeastern Platt County. Now, this storm, again, producing ping pong ball size hail. So, once again, prepare for that as that storm gradually pushes its way off to the north, impacting our friends in Humphrey, Platt Center, Creston, Lakeview, in Tarnoff. We'll continue to keep you in touch in severe weather coverage brought to you in part by the Glass Sky in Oakland, Nebraska, serving northeast Nebraska for over 30 years. Coming to you from the Deers Ford Lincoln Studios with the latest weather information, I'm Doug Ederson.

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1: Severe weather coverage coming to you inside the Deer Sport Lincoln Studios. 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Severe weather coverage, though, brought to you in part by the Glass Sky in Oakland, Nebraska, serving Northeast Nebraska for over 30 years. We got one severe thunderstorm warning that's impacting our listening area. That's for our friends in northeastern Platte County. And severe thunderstorm was 6 miles northeast of Platte Center and moved its way off to the north at about 25 miles per hour. Locations impacted include the community of Creston. If you're in the community of Creston, you are in the path of a pretty strong storm headed your way. Now, this storm could produce golf ball size hail. Golf ball size hail possible with this storm. So, again, for your protection, move yourself into an interior room on the lowest floor of a building. And again, prepare for strong winds and again, golf ball size hail with this storm as it moves its way across Platte County. Now again, as it pushes its way off to the north, it will impact the community of Creston, as we said. Then eventually, we'll have to wait and see. We'll see if it continues its strength as it pushes its way in to possibly Stanton County. We'll continue to keep our eyes on the vent and keep you in touch on air and, of course, online as well at KTICradio.com. We do have a severe thunderstorm watch for parts of the listening area, and that will continue till 1 o'clock tomorrow morning. We do have a severe thunderstorm watch. Again, that will continue till 1 o'clock tomorrow morning. And again, we could see some strong storms move through even into the overnight. As again, those severe thunderstorm watch will impact our friends once again in the following counties of Boone, Butler, Colfax, Dodge, Douglas, along with our friends as well in Lancaster, Nance, along with our friends in Platte, Sarpy, Saunders, Seward, and Washington counties, all in a severe thunderstorm watch till 1 o'clock tomorrow morning. But again, the only warning we have for you at this hour is that severe thunderstorm warning that continues for about another 5 minutes till 7 o'clock tonight for northeastern Platte County. And again, headed right toward the community of Creston with golf ball size hail possible with this storm. We'll continue to keep you in touch from the KTIC Weather Center as your KTIC weather coverage brought to you in part by the Glass Sky in Oakland, Nebraska, serving northeast Nebraska for over 30 years. 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
4: I'm weatherology meteorologist Derek Height with a significant weather update. A severe thunderstorm warning continues until 7 p.m. this evening for Platte County. The main threat with this storm will be golf ball size hail as it pushes north at 25 miles an hour. Once again, a severe thunderstorm warning continues until 7 p.m. this evening for Platte County. Bear in mind, this storm has the potential for hail the size of golf balls. Stay tuned for additional updates. I'm meteorologist Derek Height. Severe weather coverage is brought to you by the Glass Guy in Oakland, Nebraska, serving northeast Nebraska for over 30 years.
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8: Thunderstorms likely tonight. Otherwise, cloudy skies expected. Lows dip down to about 57. Winds out of the east, 10 to 20 miles per hour. Chance of thunderstorms tomorrow. High temperatures reach up to 89. A blend of clouds and sun. Cloudy skies expected tomorrow night. Chance for storms. Lows level off around 50. I'm weatherology meteorologist Laura Lockwood on West Point's 107.9 The Bull.
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